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Obampata, Prophet Peter Jamfina Somfia, Bomadia Saudi, when a betcher, the Bacos of Kama Kamapa, and Sampaya, Big Jaw, do Bompata and Potamudia, Prophet Peter Jamfi, what is all quite a bit because he Pama on the 12th of July, Jumadian was so because of Donny Bianco's Kama Pama.

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0: Yes, sir.
1: I hear Juma.
0: Amen.
1: Much pension sit at a man pro. Obiara, what name a bombire watcher on? Make us some the atreno.
0: Okay.
1: I'm pro da.
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0: Yes.
1: I didn't prepare for so. And in the baby, I watch on and say, Juma.
0: Amen.
1: Wouldn't say, Umpire, what boy did they go? Umpire, me say, yes, yes, Uba. And I said, I did to himself from the crowd. They're okay, Yabiana, and the social media.

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1: 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Pastor, oh, Bumper, I am not confused.
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1: I am not wondering.
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1: know, Bingo soon shall agree. For phone, mom, what?
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1: Ah.
0: Who bumper se? Every spiritual and physical thief.
1: Every spiritual and physical thief.
0: Who enter my home?
1: Who enter my home?
0: Through the dream.
1: Through the dream.
0: I burn you.
1: I burn you.
0: I burn you.
1: I burn you.
0: And my home.
1: And my home.
0: And my home.

0: 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No be afraid, me say. 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And ne. Or say ye here where you na say. Ye checking the cause be na say what send de. E ye dia man I'm so okay. Or say now him say wo. I'm say ah. I don't know where. I say a crown four kuni fi. A kuboni two. Okay. Obia ne me bomb pa ye. We are calling for protection.
1: Amen.
0: Unyen we wate.
1: Amen.
0: We see unyen we wate.
1: Amen.
0: Unyen we wate.
1: Amen.
0: Obiere wabwe ura odayim.
1: Jesus.
0: Na watu adie.
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0: men some bia make bia ne kure se obi afa wade e konfobia fo wade e obafia ba
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2: angel
3: angel angel

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1: Lavons, any Hondi tomato mix, Papa B.
2: Yes, Lavos and a 100 tomato mix. Yeah, Obeton. Yeah, you one Ghana City at the Boa Happy Sunshine Education.
3: No crap. Me may I dream with be. Ain't it I say? A baby, a Obeton Lavons and a 100 tomato mix. No. Yeah, you one Ghana City at the Boa Happy Sunshine Addition Echumedi. Lavons tomato mix. Love day inside. 100 tomato mix. The chef's choice.
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0: Doctors, me at the baby. Promo Nisha say free April, cause in June 2026. Kaoho, and my name Paoho. In Shisha Kaoho, FDA, at a JDN Kratsoyatum.
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1: 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whose brim cassia. 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
0: I can share with you the record of proceedings in the cases but inkofobiti ya bonti can some yafarin tumo but can we honestly convict on the records that I pray that the court is a court. That is my prayer. The only prayer that I do, they say, let us see a court making a pronouncement based on evidence and not at the whims of somebody who is outside the court. Now I'm here. I'm here. File a motion to withdraw from the case. Withdrawal from the case. No, I have cited my reasons. My reasons are in the affidavit. We will take that motion on Monday, so I will not discuss it. But I have cried in the affidavit that as a lawyer, what I feel. Now, and on the prayer, no, and if cry, no, then, you know, for all of us as persons in the legal fraternity, say in the prayer, mayor, now, anything, what, because I pray that the court should be a court. Now, you need a decision, no, then I will come and I will comment on the decision.
1: Eni pekwa tiye ni kasa hii, lawyer appear, Andy appear kubi, nese mahudu biya, odi etuja, ebro kukoye interview no, ensu, eno na, wama nese mnaosu haa, wasansoka, edi atusu se, ensembia nene 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
2: 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been. Now, and then pay for the sababu to just say, a year committee, I'm

0: 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And we're conveniently located right by the airport. 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
1: For the future occurrence of this very unfortunate situation, and from what you are saying, it's obvious that a lot should have been done over the years. And so this should be a wake-up call for us so that we can strengthen the system, make it more responsive, improve our emergency response system, maintenance culture, and more importantly, invest in the...
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4: Mr. Speaker, I wanted to appeal to your good office because you see listen to the issue I raised and the contribution and the response from the minister in charge of government communication. He did admit that government have issued a statement to this matter. It's a serious issue. Mr. Speaker, if you can kindly direct that we should set up a committee to investigate. Mr. Speaker, a bipartisan committee to investigate this matter and see the criteria for the award. Mr. Speaker, we deserve to know the truth. So let's set up a committee to investigate it, see the criteria, see who have paid and who have not been able to pay, and then we can move on from there. Thank you, Mr. Speaker.
5: You know what to do if you want Parliament to take action on this matter. When you come properly, we'll definitely take the action. With this, we'll leave it at this stage. We expect you to come properly and we'll take action. No country develops without integrity. It's not only applied to politicians, but to everybody in the society. So clearly something has happened. The president has reached.
3: Edi paidi kainti ya ni kasa no, eye onumunyam for Habib Idris. 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
1: 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No, I read school. I hold one and some of the two men. No, I found him. Kumyane desk. I said, I asked from pa. Sakura best will live through Fiano pa. I best school. No, best school. No, Nipa, my coma, cobalt, trinoma to desk. Bacoso. Then I asked him to get to a cry. Where's he penny? Where's he penny? Where's he penny? The Otia no, no. I saw Munamo bread. Your team finish over a pa. Nanso, so much my bomb, my dear, the Macoma, Pamela bar. And your moon so much. No mon crack on a crack. I said, the bayah. That's be enormous. So I be media, but Nelson Sunum, Yasa Brewa, and as I once said, Nihil Crano, or Person in some and Intinum, Macoma Qua Pemdio Munsum, no Montitama's cushion is an anchor crack crap, a be a barbecue, or tell us a way on my yano, there's a babu mamma Frano, I disuani teachers for no so, and Yahoo to swam up at that term of Frana, they said the Baya, and for her be amma, a son said, and who must show away, say Usia, Nasunia from Jordi Bessia, and to say what to Bobada Boss Ratasso, and others have been pursued by Cocra. 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
2: di towns near they are bad they are chamas pus in na eta enti yewo kusu no bebre yewo kwawu
3: angel
2: kase obia mefabia anga ya Jesse, the school we are going to have a certain. And they are shortlisted, the educating director, a boy, Emma Bampia, problem workers, a par, and a shortlisted man. Tena, a famous soldier, a name, a senior high school student. Enrollment was sunk into pressure. That was school student, school ground, be remote, secondary school. Now, Jesse, the Parani, the Ashish, broke. No more tissue. Broke. For the higher appointment, until yes, I ever consider senior high school school. Kakra. Now, also there, easy pressure now, a warm school. Now, you are coming, the drone around, and we are China based schools. This.
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4: very big challenge in our district and fahone the level secondary schools are complaining, JHS and the primary schools are complaining and there are DC my inkunya about 1,000 pieces Ibitimia city about 1,000 of our students the GDC is a long way help Amma. A year conditions in our classrooms now are improved. use this opportunity to ask for more because we still have other schools almost a similar challenge. Say a course of said yeah, what promise you na a bit me aboa and my teaching and learning at my effect.
1: And yeah, what see ye penny quantra for dying home as you know. Ewa kwa East Mansinin Ora Emmanuel Kwame Sumwa and at this wedding semi a two gun. Ye draw so na ya dying wadi above for the incrat way by baby and seven in a manon in sim.

0: When it comes to your teeth, Fanu World Cup. 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This advert is FDA approved.
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1: Yo, this is my best answer. My crab, I be near the master person. Cosso, sir, my team at Jibrani at now Cassim, Wabirisa, and Pempen. So, you have a Madaroma. Ye, Jeracher, soon you have a PM, or be my so. Yes, in our chimwa, no, so man for Ebekaya, man, a boy, and send Babby told ya, sir, Coco PM, or a Strait of Hormuz, Hona, there, sir, US for. 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
2: 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more Eddie and Combo glow washing powder no e would just when one assist here will be a Eddie Oko hotels I would do laundries any baby be a magia to mom and one of me so a true fee a free name of so Amenye mani daho empanye mani na den kapana de banye mani ye main shop na first floor comfort shopping arcade one crane mechira Accra Central ye ben UMB bank na free 0206 622220 and a 0245 448879. Now, no more Eddie and Como. Na 5-bedroom apartment be a crowd. We finished the rear crab. Ah, yeah, tongue. Our chronom red park net you are. You buy a Adunko Angel Industrial Company Limited. Me patch out. Sir, who are papa's over to safety? Yeah. Fred 0545 38 85 53 0545 38 85 53. Now, so only if you run no in the emun combo. We are going to buy a second for Medin 70 by some of Dominic Sanso and Emmanuel Mafo and a dear call Facebook and so and Anna Payasaro. So now I go my phone afa I could not cast an atana so I can kind for a tea and kind of pay a year me and my so any as soon about Kufiti as a mini.
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2: Yes, I was na my men fa birthday went to us on 10 na Mr. Domo and Tenasi. I say happy birthday to the most beautiful future nurse, Joanna Abena Holali. I say may your new age be filled with joy, success, and glowing smiles. We every Emmanuel or Safoma for Anasi and Fama happy. Happy birthday to you. 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Amu wie pe Angel in the morning. Eya me important medicine it was who say producer no. Where the fuel you dey be dey chira say nyasam keto akura. Unis kenya dey ofu bit my kese da. 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Yes, so na sports for no atwa si say damasi.

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0: 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sorry up and no was we was saying anopa and afe and you na timi abwa na abwa a ye gems and yeah dinner and so free home na mouth fresh breath all day with confidence and ya some ketwa cra and no ever bwa na ye bacteria and yeah dinner and so free when Pepsodent de and ya come up Ghana will be anim and to tree was saying na bibia so and ya come Yan come for CBS Supreme Roofing Industries and for 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transportation and so you're free our CBS Supreme Roofing Industries a bus ube here pizza boxes nibia omoye omosansu ye packaging boxes are pharmacies ni ayusu omoye wrap and packaging papers are 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Now on a CBS Supreme Roofing Industries. I can come out. Angel Rock Misha. 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Against the sehua. So what you say? 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
1: 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And so a bo editia a Mexico. 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
1: 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Malcolm Yabio.
0: Rebby,
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0: 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Me call for your mamie ye na otweda e wa great mama se
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0: Oh me ni kwame je
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0: e ne matches wo ho
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0: oh, do a work up, yo. What is I?
1: I one in boom. One and a chicano, and my team no, and I say, oh, one goo. One so as a second go, and my team no, and the Enra, and a Kuba South Korea mano, Omu Ebo two goes a Turkey, Etimate Kanibakano, and it's a Fruoba, and to Soyo Mutabuna, Sasia Mikasin. Mercy Comino and a Dakin, out to some group prima, Omu, our 3 points or and went to South Korea and a Tosim, you know, Jack and South Africa, Omu etatuo, out to Sano and it's a Fluopa, Yadisa Story, you know, and your teacher and there, and matches about Cosino, Young Fasa Kensino, and Fantuta, Unimsa and the Canada Mino. And the Bessia Cantino opening ceremony. Ebe Koso Canada ho. Ha in Chisanetia. Altas Canada. And Bosnia. And no Musia. Emasa Gemno. And so get me a Twitter. Aumate. And so aya Donko. 1 a.m. USA. And Paraguay. Emma Tinima Koso. Altas Omusuno. Also opening ceremony. And so get me a Twitter. Yadis Astor, you know. Edia Metefo. Emma Musumatinate. Sasia Mekase Urem. Ewo Eye and Sama. Enu Enkoso Maku Aumate. Minya Story Bina. Maybe someone was here. Now, say same NST because Yasuko, a year USA, Ewo Chesse, and on Ewo, a year Times Square, Omaseda, Creti, a year Debia, supporters in Yanom, the Somia Ruffle, and as our supporters, you know, and some that me win here, Omumia Nunquan, a Bacquasha, and some that me share 104 matches, and on Abetimia Coso, Bunim's supporters, you know, Obia Betria, $50,000 and a DRSA gamer and on and so Koso 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
0: Akoto dia say
1: ya enya
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0: eh
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1: Enti eno ani chese Jeffrey Oba yadi sa story you know edi atuta enra unim se eye 3 red cards ene piamo e was a gamer enu etime koso South Africa nyamye no ene from Twitter enso as a Mexico enso 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
0: Okay. Yeah.
1: We pink eh pink World Cup. And yes, I'm to our crowd.
0: I must have produced a boot for the World Cup.
1: For the World Cup to Tutuana, where be anumbeche.
0: Oh, nice.
1: Sanity. Now, yes, Sian is just a Lamin, a girlfriend, Ines Garcia, and your truth as a Lamin. Why are you ready for the tournament? Na Lamin ever perfectly ready. And you cross of Pian Hosseno, boy no one tunnel, out as a known Anita Fruoba, and Bapesian Fantuta, and so as a Onim Wedase, Seneca, and the African champion, and as a new one, and I'm so Omun woman Asia, and to all Casano so, a ya pa because ya put it here African champions, or else, oh. I am a Morocco. Ah, just a boy, no. Obesign 2 years, Eddie, my team, no. With an additional year, I say, Odebe County, Enche, Madrid, Ebe Confirme, and the Pia Sweet Mercoso, Bassa Foso, Munya, Worried Cra, with a Mafra Monfranco, Nanko Munya, and Kumupe, but Jerry.
0: Ghana match ni Basso, and I'm at 11 o'clock, and I'm at Ghana for Sanenson, and I join 11 o'clock, Ghana Panama, and Wednesday, and Tinoa Sanenson, and and officially Black Stars Ako Drew or more camping base Ewo Rhode Island. Yes, Enra and a Black Stars Ako Drew our Brent University Hall in Tiomba State. Not 20 no Omida Shisha so at the Jenny Hotel Niho Crantino or say Black Stars Omuya Nyoma Ye Enra Omudru Yano na Ghana Ambassador to the US Ambassador Victor Smith Enra Okoshia Team no Maomwa Kwaba 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

0: Okay, and see, I know you said, yeah, G Black Stars, yo, and Baba, our America Mamu, and then you're some Ketokra, and to make us say, and then on best start it, now on my training, you more dimpa, and so ho, Serebaya, your modern boy, a bit me at the our World Cup, and I say, now, bro, would do you know? Ghana FA President Oroket Okraku Ekatre Ghana Fwa Ewa America Fwa Se Ewa America Hose Obian Kana Koma Enfantune Yam Na Black Stars Ebe Sia Kanya Emo Dane Black Stars Bema Ghana Fwa Nia J Ghana Fwa Be Dia Sa World Cup Way Ude Moun Shadye Moun Fan Sign Da Hon Yente Ket Okraku.
1: On the 17th, this men, this boys will walk
2: Angel
1: and fight for whatever. Yeah. On the 23rd, they will make you happy. Yeah. And on the 27th, these boys will make you dance. Yeah. I don't
2: Angel.
1: But believe me, we will take of the three venues our hopes, and we will take absolute control of the green turf. Ghana is here, and Ghana is here to stay.
0: Okay, nti ano yɛn sɛma owura ket okraku wɔde tu dwa enra abra Black Stars elande ye ɛwɔ Rhode Island ambassador Victor Smith enso kɔma ɔmo akwaba ɛde fontom from ne dawrutanom ɛna afɛ atumpan nom 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
3: It was a really positive night. Received us really, really well, and it's all good. It's all positive now. It's left with us to make them proud and to make the whole Ghana proud and the whole Ghanaians in America and the whole world proud. It's not going to be easy, but you know, as footballers, we strive on those things. And like I said, while here, we try and make history. So that's what we try and do. We should come with positive energy. We need positiveness. We need good energy to support the team, the boys. We need everyone. Not only for the fans coming, but for the Ghanaians across the world. And like I said, it's going to be really intense, but it's doable, it's possible. So we're here to make every Ghanaian proud, and you know, we'll do our best.
0: All right, we and someone Osahene Jordan Ayu, what the two Enra, Abra Black Stars, and so Edru, Wamu E camp base what no more. Now Obekaya Nansanene, Yabekatra was Ghana High Commission, I walk Canada, at the statement about say Ghana for I walk Canada, Omo Pese, Ghana versus Panama, match no, Omuko Shabino, Obian funny email address, then the particulars emra, na ye mouth ticket, neko hesa match nibi, nanona no pay and cry and say can a krata daswa, ya sign her excellency Professor Dora Francesca Edu Ono and a year Ghana High Commissioner Emma Canada. Now my menu H S A Ghana form kwa apply for sa tickets no a 50,000 Ghanaians. Nipa 50,000 and Oma Base Omu ya ticket nibi. Meanwhile, ye TA sports minister no was a ticket Omon Saka for Ghana Panama no a 625. Na nipa apply ewa Canada Hong Kong. Hey, Ghana for Canada. Nipa 50,000 and epe ticket no. Na meanwhile no, my minute se enya dia ticket no kra abeka woman sa sisi ya. 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Emube din ye pa. 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
4: Zlatan, give us a group that you like.
5: I would like to choose Group L. We have England. Is that coming home? Let's see.
2: We have Croatia. I have some roots from Croatia also, so I'm supporting them in this tournament. And then we have Ghana, big talents. Let's see what they bring. We have Panama, unfortunately, in this group. I think they will be a punching bag where England, Croatia will fight for the first spot. And Ghana might disturb them and take some points. But I don't see Panama. I know Thierry said about Haiti, but I think he's being nice now.
5: Oh, just surprised.
2: Or he has some friends in the national team and he wants to. He's being nice.
4: You have no friends in Panama then. So you say no points. What about a goal?
2: I don't want to be like disrespect, but this is difficult. This is three confirmed nations.
0: Okay, I know Zlatan Ibrahimovic and I wouldn't come out on a Fox Sports and or this answer me at 2 Janti. I know your World Cup and I want to say did wanna I World Cup no and run so our cross posted you know in him say ministry no amount gen screen or a man for how much snip your and ra a man for what time is equal cheaper. Now your poor match no any of
6: Angel.
0: All right, NT Mexico, Mexico. Hey, I'm on for. I know you're the cross wall. If you say no, you're the banner. Every year, you're mostly near Kodoma. The answer can I say? A Diana Football Club and a coach Samuel Boadu at Dinkoma Kwani Mupa. I'm on crack watch. Yes, sir. Oma agree 3 years contract. A coach, you know, ever sign by Mika said, yeah, Onyamfa Pen, NCB Paso, and sign, yeah, but agreement, Nedia, Oma Ko, a Diana, and a coach Samuel Boadu. And after said Chioba Aristica, agent in Nwakono, the next coach in pipeline for Adriana, and your coach Samuel Boadu, Shieguya Soman, Kofi Yesu, and on Tefisamono, Madaroma, and Ope, Mama Yakwain, na Yemfam Pimha, na Yemwabo, and Hunkopno Kessia, so nafe, Mempotamo, with the mathematical Oscar the Poncha, and Fire and Twasso, Tinasa, and a tear, and Ra, I said, I'm a Kayano, and Ra, I call, now what should there be a war, a Greek Mwamase, Oba Penny Janet Sewa, yeah, Madame Janet Sewa, aka Ante Sewa, Enra, and now what you don't know, of course, if a fair, fair, our agreek mama say, make up for you, mommy, and a year no, Abusian, I and say, a year no, because a 3rd October 2026, and Oba Penny Janet Sewa, Ante Sewa, a year no, a becoso, our agreek mama say, and Enra. For you, say, and say, quada so for any adofua, mufetichi, a betai or machin nano. For you, say, you know, be a say, name a yeno, a 3rd October.
7: Okay, remember
0: that's right.
7: Ever kakaku jana biaso akosuna, Chad the Shishiman.
0: K. Edugasovin and Stoke.
7: Edugasovin, the Shishiman.
0: Yeah.
7: Yeah, Alan, and a penny boys who be a muninate,
0: Omajua,
7: Desco Gas or Pasu.
0: By now, Papa One more,
7: Papa One more, dear Nadia. Yes, a more boy to my papa. And Tiara the Shishiman.
0: K. Edugasovin and Stoke.
7: K. Edugasovin.
0: Yeah.
7: The Shishiman. And Mr. Charles T.
0: Oh, Mr. Charles T.
7: Mr. Charles T. Yeah. New Jersey.
0: Oh, no, no, you're my Yvonne.
7: My Yvonne. Nebano Kia Santua.
0: Kia Santua.
7: Say, Onona Nanu ya mu, also no call high school.
0: Yeah.
7: High tea.
0: Mini graduation.
7: Mini graduation, you know, so we have a Akrano call high school now, if you are some consultino. Mr. Charles T.
0: Yes.
7: Oh, New Jersey.
0: Mr. Charles T.
7: Oh, U.S. Montenegro. So, my Yvonne. Yeah, hello, Monso. And maybe I saw question. Mr. Dominic, is Australia.
0: Mr. Dominic.
7: Dominic, Dominic.
0: Hello, Monso.
7: The okay. Mathematical man.
8: Yeah, quality. games, and I shall see you.
7: Oh, yeah. I shall see
8: you. And I have a comedian, maybe, besides, I too much as well. Any moon there. Me solia jari amaze se kuria so ne check. Omo nyu 65 minutes.
7: Ah oh sorry no.
8: Me solia na me fa phone here.
7: Ah no mo boss.
8: That time na beat me 65 minutes. Na me say eh. Na say na mbaye dia ehwe dodo. Eh.
7: Say na kwa say ba ku bi so.
8: Match is 104 na ebo ye o.
0: Yes.
8: Okay, I don't go the enemy.
0: I don't want
8: enemy. Na match as e hwe bigu ya chisa no.
7: Ma za ku bi sha sha hone nso. Ene 1.
0: Ene team Canada.
8: Eh we are.
7: USA.
8: Okay,
7: yeah.
8: US and Paraguay.
7: Yeah.
8: Yeah, so I say you na the omo here
7: one
8: okay.
7: Much in
8: okay okay
7: one there say one dey obi me I say dey change Saturday
8: when mom dey beat me na say na da ha na me dey come help her but
7: when dey
8: beat me na just say me be sorry eh Ghana akọ touch down with there say Ghana is 17th
7: Wednesday
8: 17th yeah so be the first match
0: 17th and ya wa ukwa da be ya
8: okay
0: ukwa da
8: next week Wednesday
0: ukwa da
8: yes as yes we do no no
0: ah what's am wa
8: na South Africa Germany
0: fi nanka
8: eh na red card na ehwe guza no
0: another quality can say last World Cup only 4 red cards then tart on
8: say I just show say 3
0: 3 red cards in one game
8: ha we dey kwano so wan e be hwe guza
0: I tell you
8: we better than go form out no second game no do we for so the red card
7: we can go go so
8: for real game no grams about akokra mo say there asat best 70 something minutes na yellow card akokra
7: eh
8: ah
0: but World Cup no bad you because you say Korea game no also me catch say me light a doom
7: yeah
0: but me call me phone so e call check live stream be me have first half na e goalless
7: yeah na e goalless
0: first boy na e goalless
8: yeah
0: so me say me die na me here na 2-1
7: so check the kabeche
8: from 65 na many tea no na Korea da form akaba
0: ko okay okay
8: na me hwe kakra na no mo tea ya me rubber towels aba 2-1
7: 2-1
8: asa Ghana anya wa da
7: omo no yellow card be mu 96 minutes
8: only one
7: man can
0: one yellow card
8: asa 70 something na no yellow card inti say yenyesu ahunu film Ghana against Panama na the big game
0: I tell you but somehow Ibrahimovic kano say Panama be punching back hey Ibrahimovic ada Panama go no omo omo kura o omo dey omo dey we no fit question
8: na say mo ma yi bi e che say Panama na kura here table ye group no omo say dey and dey nkoyi omo say omo na Dallas
0: oh say pe World Cup ne obi a modern ball standard I like that oh World Cup ne dey oka say we here the ranking
8: standard obi a fi say
0: but also the uniform
8: any form e asem foforo
0: ah master
8: Ibrahimovic e fe say bia onye shocked
7: so no tell him we na na gina
0: na
8: yes I know man okay we are enjoying them too and the likes of Tokomo Dise no me ade
0: yeah
8: any opportunity na we tito and John Terry
0: fantastic
8: me enjoy the part
0: as am what jump
8: no more analyze penalty ni ade also channels ni Dawson
0: yeah of course
8: yeah for to be ara ha okay mami here o continue no ensem o dinam
0: yes of course
8: wono na e bie
0: kwai
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5: 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man ti bi a one day match so what na we na say our timetable a watch say after Ghana match and there na obeye e bi a on your ticket no unu mi se

0: your days are being numbered. NDC and NPP for.
1: I bet you breaking for.
0: I didn't see what's happening. I was a Afarene say one whatever. A project me across for Ghana. I say no. Poyando sikanim. Project the physicalim. I hear sika. What you say? What's that? There's a fear. Duma. Or tax. Or tax. Now. Yeah, the quack with tax like a crack, bedding. Suppose I never quack with the idea. Tretia. It's NDC and NPP for. Obiyan yin bottoms ka se fansi ayo eh ye bottoms ka
1: that's true
0: ani akwakwa bobo se this year ye ne betwetwa ne kakra kra whether you like it or not na ma for mine say as a playgrounds bi and amode Ghana for modie diagro
1: okay
0: in this fourth republic ye ba for Nigeria the two basis am 34 good years ni ye
1: nyen hu ye ho
0: father say mo betra se a then modie Ghana for diagro to say sabi impedia sa the end mi nyansa. My second copy book slate na da dia mo twro mo school no e bia na yesu atia se ye den yesu ya brofo ye ka no e bi free ba bi beka ho biemo o
1: e no an egusu
0: subject verb agreement na concord na yesu na school no de mo show e bia na yesu ya you people should give us a break and na de matimi etutu modern free crime all because of power
1: abese
0: ko e ho no say mo kwa kwa and this photo tia say mo bon na na ko ku fodo atia Nigeria for population, my last election of Okoye, when Nigeria population over something million,
1: over 200 million.
0: Nipa Kotu Abano can do 17 million. Do you think they are fools?
1: I'm a fool.
0: Sana Coast Africa, Baka Krobi, and that's taking the Abbey Wak and Kai. Obi Abbey was a Saman Wabaka say, send it here. Now, almost enjoy it. You don't worry.
1: Almost
0: say,
1: I almost enjoy it.
0: You don't worry. 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Near us a human error. And a mass had by ya. Sanka may a president. I met a deaf ear. Met a deaf ear. Opa. To a bama, papa, opa, man, to a bama. No. I say, your crocro, man, for your gun, I had too much. Your crocro, man, for your gun, I had too much. A comment if I saw a tons as well, Ghana. Into more tons as now. Nippa who be. Ye best sit down, baby, near trouble. I remove read the yomotu I mean refi yeah the exact inscriptions I hope the good and I know yeah
2: you
0: trust every woman to which I say you show up and you pass you see the AC dino you have a name and a series or see we are I didn't ever call so a lot of problems by young Kawasem and we tell Oscar is your a unifier

0: a human error. We a natural disaster.
1: Okay.
0: A human error.
1: Yeah, near cause.
0: Okay. Among for tons, I say rough, rough.
1: Okay.
0: Obi a man was one of tons, I say. Then get to Kroba say, they be a langard. You tell me the open message. You should say, you do Kroba say. Yaka and a remote as well.
1: $300 million Ghana Cedi.
0: Mamma, among the answers, what I say, I'm meant to be the obsession of what I say. I'm going to be identified in Sasia, and I said, that is your baby. In short, Oscar, want to want some game? Do you like it? Want to want some game?
1: Just another year.
0: I don't know what 30 years are.
1: And open my two as if I could.
0: I don't know how I did this.
1: Take it away.
0: Dadanum. So that's it. Asasi Urafo and Abaino are responsible for all these things.
1: Fantastic.
0: Oscar.
1: Kofi, medase, mame tane mra. 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
2: 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O haro super.
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0: Ya ti asira o mbaka kire se. I was saying before yan in terminal in semi court no. Eni kwa so mo twetwa mo na so. Eba. And I think that's about Kano. Say, I can say, yeah, and they are Musa Sumra. Between those parties, the defendant, respondent, and the BBA Kubian, the Casa file where you are within 1 week, the Metras of Baku, Manja Baku, and Munana Moba. So, as here, in Jasa, the BBA Kono, Yadia, and Yabia Nana, what with the 10 million galas, it's 300 billion titties can own one out D.O. A own one out D.
1: No,
0: Oscar.
1: No, you're ready at it and cancel. No,
0: you're ready at it.
1: Sir, who's a member?
0: Who's a
2: member?
1: What's your phone news?
2: We are confessing a hit on a power. I know a thing.
0: Nanayas.
2: I said, Oscar, Medawa Sina, Machia, a tear for my son, so I'm more quabby view. Now, no question, Mr. Kofi Hitia, who disser Uhiti. You're my way now, you woman. I dear Bakuna say. Dear Abrano Brown, a momo to me, a babekitan in Semno. O ye de onua ne pe. And to tria or to tunina, she shall she say nano. 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Now there are no so teachers opposition, no. Sabro opposition, the weasing yan say nina, ebana junimu. Nyan say to me at the end to train na, Sabre no opposition, no, and a one junimu. 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
1: yeah June 3rd or so yeah.
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3: Good morning. 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
1: Aha, it's you.
3: I'm responding to QUC, Opsitua, QUC Dancing, Opsitua.
1: Uncompleted, be known.
3: QUC.
1: And I'm saying, Abrosan, uncompleted, binana. I say,
3: aha,
1: Abrosan, Tinti, Bisano.
3: M.
1: It was
3: over 4 to 5.
1: Ah, me cry, dammy, who, yeah, I say, Tantia Mamedo, Tidabia, me capillas, and was him.
3: Aha, mother, a beer, aka Abusan is in fact. Ghana, yes, and a DSY, you become one, and Sana, the Mukanya, the first one, you do two one more, yes, three, not before, the Omun Kamua, Omun of Faho, no more, the TV, she danced, you hope, and it was of five. Let you know, let me and get in, almost Abusana, it was of five, uncomplete, already, or the say, intensely, as a beer, I.
1: Okay, yeah, that's it. Yeah, that's it. And I fee 0541 672412. I'll be to me actually why Jenny Fancoma ID. Hello.
4: Good morning, boss.
1: Good morning.
4: I promise you saying
1: Boko now swear.
4: Boko, your family number what and because you're trying to be quiet.
1: Okay, until
4: you I'm a fanny to my pan of a wobo. Me how cacani. Not move war. If you have I'm on a boat in Nipa by far at the end of but I didn't cost so much anything. Let's say, obesity diet, mama will say that you will see that a honey. Who could be sent for a house or get damage or different? How? Come on, will be feeling baby and sure kind of. And if I know you come back to be a man and shouldn't mention him from. Oh, but surely I am a bata. Who could be sent over to my papa, Arsenal? My dear permit. 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
1: 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You call 0246677566. Hello.
5: Good morning, Abel. 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
5: About your dom is more far. Why would you get to watch TV at taxi driver? You don't have to worry about.
1: Okay, until today.
5: 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Oh, fuck. 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
1: okay yes so ya de so say o take note and your money be o ha agent am you very sure say we be to anamo hello yes sir
6: good morning
1: boss
6: that's all me did here as much you my class was one of monte camp pc as you
1: are going to
6: come up obama so could you me dey mawo no mo she say bridge your one no alaji no saw number 1 ya we be a good time no kese no one no so we ko sobo bi sisi tabu dan ti ne tie no kura no te o musa ne 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
1: 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municipal be a minimum more not more oh it is 70 be why you and me I'm coming in our videos why no more modern a channel oh yes a baby drew region for any norms to an amount no met me at one amount 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
0: 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Eti when na ye hunu say ya ma 3-4 days
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0: 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anamo it could be say engineers are inspect ye hu say oyɛ ni say ya ebetimi a save situation no ana se ese se ye bukura etete ye fo ni ahwefo enye se bibia na ye ye de
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0: very well
1: na ma ye producer no kra ante said the information it be ah no yetena se biemu a I'll make people aware said bia say na tie because kwofo e ka sa dan no asem na dos
0: yeah and no na me use eno as a case study e dey a general public education e bia na nya da kwadwom ho asem nko a eti me kire yehwe asqua interchange no sa building bia e wo ho no filling station na chi ho no no won say eno so e wo that structural integrity effect no a ya mark say you demolish kura
1: yin na the opposite police station one na
0: say I think so yeah kasi ya to ho ties nyina
1: oh when there say check
0: these are some of the things it was a own team to us but here such a building here technical caution kakra e kwan a we befa so a we bebu no kura no we prevent atorenchem but where ya ube wie no na to rancham foforo awde ye dey
1: father sa dan we cause we onye asi nye no
0: ah so we jai si
1: ni buo no me nya sure say be take 10 years am say me kwa na me ko school
0: ana me ka say e bi o ho no mo a we have issues with it yet me tna fidie so nye dey enka it could be say waje atumu si obebu it could be say shisheye there are a lot but we are educating the public 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
0: Now, opening ceremony. 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
0: Opening ceremony. 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Compared to other ones. 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And you're never told. 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Mini grandmaster, the details. 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

0: Enti aya World Cup and more. You no pay winning internet. 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
1: Let's go.
0: News from Doma, Samuel Buadu aya new coach for Aduana Football Club. Kofi Yesu. To Doma. Vision FC and so confirm is a coach Nana Kwaku Ajimai. Obuna na papa mu.
2: And the tears we may go.
0: Enti wuni entina World Cup and more. My friend na sema me potamu team no.
1: All the tears on the
0: pay. Pay omo di ya potamu. 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
1: To be living my dream at the top of your game.
0: Mr. Bismarck, nana ya onom.
2: Everything you
0: make making sure say me potamu e koso kama. This is the first half show. Yeah, and Chebe Kwame on it. Yeah, all the latest foreign stuff for the amount.
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0: All right, Tinti, you're fine. I say, my Bash Digital Satellite. Bash Digital Satellite, that's actually World Cup. 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Oko Bash, wa decoders, no, when Sabeka decoder, when you share all the games, no, ama when you're and your football, kwa, say, oh, event be program bia when it jay, so open so share on the decoder. Oko Bash, as you are, Obama decoder, kama, and the bones were for more. Obey to me, Eddie Jumapa, and to game centers, no, hotels, no. I mean, football lovers, guest houses, restaurants, munina, yatosa fremo, obi amra Bash Digital Satellite, MG decoder, obeti media share event, bia ope, and so we are saying, yaka say die, a ye World 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a tekon tentem, who a problem bia, to unsafre, Bash Digital Satellite. 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Now, Ome Sesi, Mfa Mawo. Our Abrepo Junction, hey, our ship, mu, Kotoko Junction, so pe, our coin who pe, Udu Apo Bonze, what displayed in Yomano, our coin who are, to Bonze, Bash Digital Satellite, eh, hey, Juma. And now, better still, for the number, the freno, now, oh, who say, oh, ba, nanya kama. A 0200 050 848. And now, say, 0556 2877 57 na on a Bash Digital Satellite Eddie Nkitaho kama na wasiesie Betano Sports Betting etayachi Betano Sports Betting omo say World Cup no dey anya ba football's biggest tournament is on and there's no better way to back your team on Betano. 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Now, I don't need your tear. 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Our program offers comprehensive guidance on the visa application process, ensuring you have everything you need to enjoy the tournament without unnecessary stress. All you need is a stable internet and a laptop. Sessions are starting soon. Contact us and get started now. Okay, so a simple grant. Or say, open up we have application. Your visa. Eko US, Canada, Mexico. Kwa World Cup Nibia. Tamu nkoy. Empa honkra. Sa tamu ya. Ube timia ye. Mom. Or say, internet. Nepe laptop. Uwe anu akansum. A Cassie and Nitre Nafiwa Fre number 0543 16067 and I say plus 0014375772310. Now on the I travel assistant program for the World Cup at Kwamo. Now I'm a wow. Now on Swati me at your visa. Yantuaso first half on Angel 96.1. The next 3 minutes, Grandmaster A take it over. Na yako amanoni aje all the latest no e the amount yawo more news on the World Cup enra games e course wo kwanya Korea for fa so ebe fa win South Africa said ye enei enyoma e koma wo mo Jack anodin ene games e ba so ehun sam te sen ni nyina e ba in no time Medima for Herbal Clinic etache and our first half neighbor Medima for Herbal Clinic Dr. Time da so ose bra nebe tu yade ase say stroke say diabetes a penis enlargement or the time but also a low sperm, infertility, sexual weakness, in fact, or say all kinds of diseases. Yadie bia how biano. Se wo do anitre Medima for Herbal Clinic. Dr. Time daso what the ebibidrobe count na wa nya hoden asatoa wabraboso. 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Eba so here computers pa aye wadye hiawa Jack and Kobe bia for nitre Jeffrey Praise. 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
1: Malcolm Joso sir and no mass is ye de
0: oh no mass ye but can you my and any problem no
1: mo can ya ne master.
0: Oh, Jack, you like to name my own.
1: Hey, Asamo.
0: Hey, my name course is here. Like, I'm so do a proposal one thing.
1: Uh-huh.
0: It be your light, it be the light.
1: Oh.
0: Hey, my home machine, you balance on it here.
1: Hey, sorry, I'm not hiding.
0: Oh, let me cast a yin in our cry.
1: Yeah.
0: But I'm going to share my bedroom.
1: And I'm going to say, be more like.
0: Kania, it be soon a Kania.
1: Oh.
0: And you see, you from a daroma.
1: Yes, I'm going to say, I'm going to buy.
0: Now say, a fro, I'm going to ban temper.
1: Hey, wait, sir, it's sanity.
0: Yeah.
1: Ah,
0: you know. What can
1: you say? Yeah, no one, yeah, yeah,
0: you want to be a
1: Yes, Starboy, Starboy, and then Nani, Ebesa, Tujane, Emepia, Swetima, Koso, Chinanso, Don Samantha Matoma,
0: Massa.

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0: Eye 10.
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0: Anajo 10.
1: Fantastic.
0: Yes. Aha, boss be sleepe wa ha.
1: That's right. That's right.
0: Enti sana tie yenya shase in the commentary no.
1: Oh.
0: Said the city na eno aye bia no. Enti yebe ma commentary ni said the city bia na obi anso etime hu na na me ni wudi nkomo bi. Yeso ko online o mo se eno a opening ceremony no na nya Shakira ene be perform ye na mse ah enyo no ne say na dey ense be na mbe se mo ke kachire no ase e man fo bi fu se o hwe ha wa no asiesiesie no ho na hwe na nimu a ase mo fi se onse Shakira
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0: no
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0: 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But a man for be a trier at them gentia mufu say a yon noa. Concerning the Bakubi chose, or much as a Shakira or and Momasua, as a mark be thou, as a cum cacra,
1: or
0: some markeno, or almost so Edia Maya M. Yon say, Markenra, or Bana no or Tono, not some markeno. But a man for be fool say, so a Shakira and him, na over Sero City,
1: yeah,
0: na omufu say, as a on Sano. O sene kura na o mfisa se
1: was a sign in a way
0: enyo no
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0: enan fo bi se masa enye prayers no eye bia no mo dwene ho o mu de o mu ton unim se eno aso hwe matches na
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0: Anytime dia omeko water break no.
1: Yes.
0: Enra ni ehwe DSTV no. 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
1: Na advert be show.
0: Advert dia ba be show. 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
3: The last time, I told the pressure. Chelsea, Omoya untouchable, our Chelsea team, Kro Palmer Nom, and the Kaisento Nom, and the James Simudia, and Yadia Untouchuma Angel. Nemum, Enzo Fernandez, Mo, and Tesomo Makan, Ometimia Ton, Amomako, and Sukotina Sasia, Onomu El Casa, Omunyan Casa, and Maninsia, and Nunti, and Akakobase, and once some Emmetuta Bogusua, on this Apoisno, and so El Casa, this our story, no, and the Atuta, Manchester Technical Team, no. Matisse Oman Vice Sir Jim Ratcliffe from Quadis say Omunon and I have said Tim no Ebekoye. Oman Vice Omse Sir Manchester Tim no Ebetimia compete for the league. Not Champions League no. Ombetimi sweat through Omanim na Manchester Aye ya. Omunya top centre back. Oya top elite one. Elite centre Manchester. Ebe ya. Artes se omuka kwa kun crase. Sobeto centre backa. Or what about £70 million? And no, ever boy Manchester team near pa, and the Biaso et me a Kosua. Yet this our story, no. Adi a Twitter, Emma Mosuma Timiate, Ewa Timedinsua, Ninjano El Chasen Seca, Yelemete for Enra, Emma Chesa Koso, Kakrebi and Fansoso, Nabauku and Sametua Sunia Bedafono, and Son Lentimi Emra, Mekatos at Gilberto Mura, Enra, 17 years, and a Wadio Bessina Kain, Adima Morocco, and a Satin Tournament Kosui, or the youngest player, Adima Tournament, you know, and Osanso, I the youngest player, Mexico Nasa Timno. And so a fee channel, a omo tournament, and no, and so let me acquire. Yet it's our story, you know, and the Twitter, and Mamma Sumatimate, I would to meddle so, Julian Quinones, and no, let's say, good kind, and my team, no, and 9 minutes, and all the so says I go, no, and the Piazza Timacoso, watered opener. Opening match, Edema World Cup history, no, above a tossing me and sir, and yet the fastest goal, Altus Obi, and some letting me assay, and the Biaswa Timacoso, Cesar Sampaio, 4 minutes, South Time 1998, Brazil, everybody just Scotland, and no echo, so Philip Lamont, so a year, Germany 2006, Angel. And also known. Omini Costa Rica, and the Cesar can 6 minutes, and on the Tuatana, and the Julian Quinones, and so adding 9 minutes at Tuatana, and Yakutuako, or no, and a Noa, or Jiman of Demata, and no Etime Kosua, Yatima Samna Tuta, Yabeti Asema Kota, Nedi Adi Hugo Bruce, Adi Tuta, Adi Fani Timna after Se, Omu Elusuya, Editia Omaya, Nedi Adi Mexico, or Se, Neboisino, or Jomudi. Ojomidi pa nyese bia and noma ekwa to atosa atese no no hwe nimu se the subsequent games no o metimi ahwe no mo so etimi ahwe Hugo Bruce yentie no.
4: Let's say that I believe and I have confidence in my team. And I knew that they should play a big game and a great game today. They were motivated. They wanted to show all the world what South African players are, how good they are. So what you say, I'm very happy that you tell that. It was true, and that's what I say already a few minutes ago. The Mexican players sometimes were desperate. They didn't know anymore how to find the spaces, how to find the free player. But from our side, again, if we should have a better offensive play, I think we should have been more dangerous than today. Let's say that I believe and I have confidence.
3: Hello, I am Sema. Hugo Bruce, or no? And a coach, a year, or my anything, at South Africa. And that is our story, you know, and so etimi aba. And ya kitwa kwa de wasem no. And the MT for Emma Moso. 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
1: Okay, Grandmaster, yebedase, ene stories ahodwa, anope, ode, aba, awame enya, I mean, details, enra, diekoso, World Cup, enya, ashase, ene, your games and also Airbus and of course said Angel 96.1 yeah say a tier 4 bono games na dia commentary no be flow e be flow pa and raw what is as here and ene and so e betimi atwaso into sign a tier manan tier say udru sepase ha fi sepase ekwo no manan 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Yes, in Kawiya Kwan so nyina, wa muti Angel FM nyina yeda mo se. Na go ponko so na onhwa mu yiba papa. Yes, intina sa na tie. Ma me quick messages na yento so enfa free ho. Make say HOD eh seated champion ani. And so afa seat Jeff Bana bibia etimi akoso. Okay, message with Star Boy. O say watching the show live and clear at Hafumem. Maukudo, more fire. Congratulations to Mexico for their victory against South Africa yesterday. Greetings to Mr. Bombman official, Kwejo Space, Yasma, and my big boss, Eja Esubontain, aka Mr. Wiseman. Okay, Starboy, yet I see any message. Yabua Prince, I say, I'm watching you live and clear at Dubai in UAE. Keep the good work done from incoming NPP communication officer, UAE chapter, not the tattoo. Or take a course or nana, Yabua Prince, UAE, and Kasano. Anane Kunsu Kodjo Krum, or say more fire, no, the fire emoji, not tattoo, oh, Anane, good morning. Ricky Boss, or say best sports radio station in Ghana, watching live at Tafo, California. Good morning, Don Summer, yeah, Don Summer, and so Ajo Suye Papa, Emil Smith, or say nice ceremony, I know, sir, or Kasai about. The World Cup official ceremony enra and also a course. Kofi Appianti. Or say so people want FIFA to go bankrupt or what? Football is now business and FIFA needs money to develop the game. Me assure say Kofi Appianti refer to story and I mean Felix Eddie Hunkomo. Say FIFA echo players no call I mean cooling breaker na FIFA the advert abashaho na your resume game na na still advert ni nyanwie e hun command ye dia Kofi Appianti for say football is business and FIFA need to get money so I know your ways FIFA dey benyeska interesting yeah opinions are like noses Kojo okay co crazy watching live from Akokwamon South Africa lost the match because the whole of Africa were against them. Hi to my wife, Dora. Okay, Abbas Zakari. I say, keep up the good work. Okay, Abbas, Saboko de Mustafa Gabra. I say, watching you live in UAE. Okay, Evans Nyantachi. I say, watching you live at KMA Public Relations Office. Greetings to my boss, Mr. Thomas Awua. Yeah, more fire, the dawn. Okay. Don etio ye pa shutter or say quality more fire. Okay, Yamua Phyllis or say more fire quality. Ajiman Solomon or say quality good presentation by all standards. Okay, with the hashtag Angel Right. It will be us. It will be us. Messages no. A dozo pa. But madaroma a brain inti. Yevaka kreya. And so ha. Biggie atunas eme konho. Na World Cup ha starti. I mean Enra opening ceremony. No na e kama first game. No matter saying. But before then. Echodi, good morning.
2: Mijuzo maugu.
1: Na boko wadie.
2: Yeah, nyamiado. Mijuzo osu mwe.
1: Oh, we be fine pa.
2: Yeah, nyamiasi.
1: We be fine.
2: Before I become big one, you met if one to say, show me so your name, communities, no,
1: Emidio,
2: and then ye, proper chili cra, for a dunko tournament, nano brother, itimi me, you know, and ne, and ye proper chili communities, never about FD, so you know, much drink community, and you are there about quite a person, my omission, and so,
1: yeah,
2: now, and now, so sounds a commentary, you know, I, of course, you go so can't, wah, mauku, would you, my dear, be our person, deba. 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
3: Angel.
2: Na echi yesu ya banadi ubi ano. 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Number no mauko sina. 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
3: ama angel
2: 0243 mauko okay yen komra
1: okay sister be with me the
2: numbers because numbers na meme wo wa na ze mitimi nya ono any the programs manager
1: okay
2: na mitimi di nyina ba na
1: okay
2: wow pese uno mu twetwe nkomo bia no wetimi ni mpanyfo atwetwe nkomo na oso wetimi aba so far Lawson Polovia Ventures and Jeffrey Price Computers.
1: Yeah.
2: Omona so far Adonko Company Limited so tetri. Omona cry mwa so far de it me no mo digument. Who tie me now person so ba on border. May the numbers be to your show so. No more dear friend page for now but me.
1: Okay, nti na waba na ya yo wajuma kama sede beya ubenya the biggest of mileage our World Cup season yimu. Nti nasa and tia kasi manem crown na bonu no dubako. Yes. 1051 or Angel FM Studios. Yeah, Biggie, good morning.
4: Good morning, boss player.
1: Yeah, Sebo Kodye.
4: Nice one.
1: Na FIFA World Cup, no, ya kahwa semwa afedye, ya shasi.
4: Yes. And now, some fantastic matches. I'm sure they have been here.
3: Angel.
4: I
3: said,
4: I'm running. How much he sleep.
1: Yeah,
4: me see match about Kokura.
1: Oh, I'm supposed to want to any canyon.
4: Hey,
1: see, I ain't my home match, no,
4: I walk quite the near to me, caught 3 days in your home canyon. Definitely, I have no money.
1: I had to tell you, yes, I see you for some moment. I'll be possible until for an
3: angel.
4: And first match, Basel, a rematch of 2010, opening fixture between Mexico and South Africa. Boss player from a tactical. An individual point of view, it was an abysmal performance on both ends.
1: Oh, sir.
4: Tactically, individually, nanyina enye. Me say tactically, individually, boss player nanyina enye from Team FN South Africa. The way Hugo Bruce as he approached game no was so poor. It's after the match, no say Obia criticize you almost say I didn't know I'm a ball born is sir. Because this is South Africa,
3: angel.
4: And yes, I know Mubono. South Africa born, and yes, I know Mubono. South Africa is a country, Omuni born Ukra, Omu Piepia, Omu short passing movement, runs off the ball, Omu the crosses, Omu a blend of positional and relational football. So sometimes angel. You see them in a structure. At AFCON, near 235-226. But, what about Mexico? Now, I want you to say, you show Mexico too much respect. At least, I am poor. Michelle line up, some of my kind say, where is the white threat from South Africa? Because, who are our police? Who are Mafoken? Who are Moremi? Who are not the bench? Who are starting back?
3: Angel.
4: Boss, what do you mean? Come on, Dina, say.
1: Boss, I wasn't a provided threat. Oh, white areas.
4: White areas, no. These are players are not just some of your good crowd wide areas, they can invest centrally.
1: Mm-hmm.
4: Because some to me receive in central areas. We saw that in the AFCON, especially also in Apollos. A fantastic player, 1v1 threats, was I a runner? It's the antenna who benched these players on the more that wide threats. No,
1: Hugo Bruce.
4: Now, the Modiba and the Mudao Mum as fullbacks and a hagi touch line. No? That is the first concern. Abraham who line up. No?
1: Mm.
4: Where is the white threat? Because Modiba and Mudao, no, from stationary positions and static situations, no, among
1: mm-hmm.
4: they are in good in dynamic situations. Say, winger, no, we're inverting inside, we're clear that space, and on more arriving into that space, there, there's no problem.
1: Yeah, but I said 1v1.
4: 1v1, static on chain. It is all crab on a crab. Quambe soon, I'll be fast. At the white areas, no, over fast or progressive ball.
3: Angel.
4: It's a no mukura bona no.
1: No muhunya.
4: Omuhunya. Omuhunya. Sa ukura wide u a wide winger bi kura. Kobetu nyache. Ama space na Mexico a afford it to my friend South Africa in between the midfield line and defensive line. Kometu miyache aba inside. And as a kometu miya shaky defender no, a possible number insider. Kebetu miya boa South Africa. So on the bono. Me who line up na na mabambuye. The main concern came off the ball. Boss player, I'm not a fan of flat back fives. Sa obo back five. Sa back five no sa obo bo. Na 5-4-1 me pe. Sa back five no obo bo. Na 5-4-1 me pe. But the moment about 5-3-2, 5-2-3 pe. Na me yemase me.
1: Despite opponent Bia.
3: Angel.
4: Oh, the Barcelona and PSG for the Inter Milan 5-3-2. No.
1: Mm-hmm.
4: PSG, omo titino. Barcelona titino, but man take your chances. 5-3-2. 5-2-3. No. And when the own problem. Now you are facing a Mexico side. Oh, no, you see 3-2-2-3. Box midfield. At the moment, you saw a midfield line of three. No. From lineup, Numa, when you're 4v3 in the midfield,
1: the middle, yeah.
4: Or body up Angel. with the back three. And when I was saying a 3v2 over your front line, imagine that Facebook. No, no. Say the situation that you're packing this wall. From the first minute, your boy, Benny Man, Mexico for setting up now. I'm saying, Asama to South Africa.
1: Now, say Biggie, a bus arsenal opponent, and also your transition, a bow, so with defensive tether, also a five in numbers.
4: Five no
1: aye
4: answer number drone no more no, pulli do on be pulli awie
1: mhm
4: me betron and no ma bi abema obedu defensive tide na do be on waye wawie hwe imagine that so no yeah. 3v2 over the first line 4v3 over the second line the mm-hmm. midfield line
1: yeah.
4: 4v3 na kwa be so no munya no na lira any fidalgo any double pivot no Gutierrez no onye more of a technical player onu mom is taxed with the running. In football, you must balance players, sir. Omu receive it to fit, and omu running beyond the ball. Gutierrez, na must have balance for Mexico midfield. No. But why in the Baba can woman fit final four? And your Quinones, the left winger. No.
1: Yeah, the first goal. No.
4: The first goal. Onu be inverted by inside. Na Gallardo na onu near left back ne el pusia kwenimu. It's a Baba be a box midfield. It's omenya 4v3 over the midfield line. It is your kind. First line in the second line now. Mexico for no, ewo nipa 7. South Africa, ewo nipa 5. Football is a game of numbers. At the numerical superiority, no, how can you defend 7v5 numerical superiority? A hand is so taking risk. No. Risk in the same. You need your wide center backs to jump. Omne is omu jumping by any moon. No, baba prevented that overload. No. A twist imagine now for any cost war made the yellow arrow up to South Africa wide defender Bakoso.
1: Okay, the whole center line. So no.
4: Center line. So no. On one side, only jump here by Quinones. So.
1: Mm-hmm.
4: Now, or jump by a big creating gap our back line. Now, some wide defenders no, almost no so be jumping the entire. Or jump here, it will leave 1v1 with Raul Jimenez. So, only leave 1v1 with Raul Jimenez. Obey on word, man. A really, or a superior channel. Eti, Hugo Bruce Aguirre, he is keeping a +1 on the back line. Oma wing backs ne en jumpi bebre. When jumpi bebre adi enesi, overload nisi, o jumpi so we jet to crow backline him. We jet to crow backline him, obe leave you 1v1 with the central center back against Raul Jimenez. Problem bebre say the 1 pound man hona ene.
1: And the issue are with the 3-5-2.
4: Sub formation, you know. Flat back 5.
1: 5-3-2.
4: Flat back 5, you know. Wing backs, you know, you say, or step here, to me, step up, because wing gets, you know, so a pain, you know. On to me, leave you wing, you know. And jump high, and go beyond. And to show much, you know, Mexico for any jibona, no, to me, for South Africa for him with ease. They have numerical superiority. They are paining South Africa players, you know. The approach from Hugo Bruce, you know, and then let it team it down. And let it team it so down.
1: So South Africa and Lusu from the bench.
4: Lusu from the bench. There are individual situations via a CA. Like first goal, no. First goal, no. So it was a tactical decision. Who build it up with a single pivot? Who build up now we are with a single pivot? We are doing it in a large distances.
1: Mm-hmm.
4: What's playing center backs? What push full backs to come in him? Another one single pivot. You want to increase the distance for Mexico for some better pressing. But can you say that single pivot is an easy target for a press? Who increases distance? Now, can you say passing options to increase? Because a center back were wide. Now full back corner in power. Distance, no one's a passing distance. Yeah. About what? Pass, never to me intercept it. It will increase distance. Now say you see single pivot. Player and anchor, so when issues receiving on the half 10, not a scan and crying yet.
1: Yeah.
4: But I know so it stems from another tactical decision from Hugo Bruce.
1: So I build him from the back now. He say, I had DBA, say almost a BIA, you know. He seems, sir, when you're married here, we're so used to it that anybody that's entertaining a World Cup way. Because the speed, the pace of game, they
4: yes.
1: Yeah, G and the show.
4: Yeah, I'll be a new one.
1: New time cry. So I build it from the back. And the woman careful, ba.
4: So want to be near no boys.
1: You
4: know, Czech Republic on Serbia, no boys.
1: But so Lucy.
4: So boys, my own Lucy. What is the French to be Lucy? And your force to some boys French to be. But what is some woman here now boys French to be?
1: No, no. My comfortable.
4: Am I comfortable? Am I more control? Am I to me pushing the panel quality? Build up from the back and the importance I want to know when you are able to manipulate the presser, a bit more creating artificial transitions because opponents know pressing higher, you have to back it up with the high line space, but that back line you can use that space, you know, and they are creating transitions. And again, so I'm all pushing opponents in the corner because oppressor now both from oppressor now both on my
1: view, yeah.
4: It was best sitting in the middle third of the defensive term, meaning it's about more territorial control, about more of the ball. And not in a more building from the back, no. But so building from the back, I also hear no more. So, but you so large distances, I also find the ways I bet to me about born a film. And no, South Africa for your boss. And now I was so sad with the approach in South Africa because South Africa now me hen or Afcon. Then you say no born a
1: ball.
4: South Africa, no, and you say no born a ball. And then now to Sitolin, so I have a poor match. Senior already situations constantly ball watching.
1: Okay,
4: boss player and Levy South Africa exposed at the back. Kakra be one South Korea, dear. No?
1: Yeah, quick one. No,
4: Enra, boss player name names South Korea for him. Bob was
1: I'm not surprised though.
4: Boss player, I'm Bob Papa
1: South Korea.
4: The way no more sense breaking lines, no almost central combinations, no, it was top notch. Juan in Boom of Feyenoord, Kai in Lee of PSG, standout performance. Juan in Boom, not to me drop up Besha backline him. Kai in Lee, not to me drop up Banechi. Eba Beje Bono, not all spray passes. No, it was a top performance from South Korea. They deserve to win. Czech Republic, funny banner, they came with a plan. Plan, and they say, your average height is 6.1. Team 9 and anybody, average height is 5.9. It's about to me, you see a height in the Abulino.
1: Yeah.
4: It's direct balls into Patrick Schick. Yama direct balls. Your ball long ball near to me for second bar. Near the quay name. Yet to me, a first second bar. ni asaba chire ni ababe gwa chire ni ahese ye betumi agbo na free South Korea ho ni akanta ye jimo no so ni di kwa enima ye weke na white ni asende crosses into it into the box because Patrick wa ye wa target man Patrick for don so wa no betumi free deep ababe pimbi na omatumi ahede eti it was about direct balls area duels crosses and one no and omo di set pieces aka 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pass they scored from a set piece from a long throw it is the approach ni there maka just say unto be for to coach be approach
1: yeah
4: na approach no dey buy no we care man no no but how can in Lee and when in boom a sister pay up boss player a year juma no e dem South Korea for no ya mo ma baso me don want tactical trade beba me page no sports biggie e wo x na do say ko fi owo su wo Facebook it e obetumi a follow na watren na e ba na boss player what to me akin kenry
1: 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schools ahodo teachers ahodo about time ahodo ye kan for best brain omo books no e dia mamu sense no any books a eboa na e prepare nkwada ni ye ma omo tumi etre enya the good foundation na omo ebenya 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partner for life latest foam atwetwe and the first half na eba mattress dear minua per mattress a yenya daje aye ni ye latest foam dear nyame na make an air sign tie Ghana for nyina ya wear say latest 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here actually say eye come pa make us say Ghana Safety Standard Authority in Penny 4 and so adja to mua enya some kitu akra into Mr. Obia say over top mattress dia eye latest foam or say your partner for life oh Ghana have a bia latest foam showroom nya dia e ho den kra wo kumase a obetimi afre 0322029365 and I say oh akran so a eye 0302231155 now the latest form actually enkomo your apartment are here ton yes 5 bedroom apartment e wo kumase e wo kronom e ben Angel Industrial Company Limited biadonko wo no e hope ana 5 bedroom ne wo Red Park nechi wa e wo kronom wani je ho afre na to enkomo no 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
5: Angel.
1: 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Okay, so FIFA World Cup no enya shase enra opening ceremony mi hu se Ghana contingent pa a display Ghana se Ghana so ba World Cup no minua enya sam keto akra ache se na anu odin enra I mean I felt so 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omanya 50,000 applications 50,000 applications ana aba say omo pe ticket ni bi e dia share Ghana ye ne Panama game no on say Ghana aban ema I mean embassy no de tuja say Ghana ni a person share so much ni bi no for particulars bra na ye mouth tickets say 50,000 applications. Meanwhile, tickets now, yeah, can cry 2,000 crow. Into a din ye pa, oh ho, ne hun sem pinoa, and so na ye can. And also, Ghana for support to South Africa, ye pa. Jeff, maintain one kind of peso,
6: oh, Boko, Yamiadum.
1: Yeah, no, yeah, yeah. Nani Saboko, ye.
7: Boko, Boko.
1: Nice one.
7: Yaboko.
1: Nice one, nice one. Ejo. Mundial and Yashasi.
2: I know I'm in your opportunity. Mauku. Every 2 games in Ghana.
1: Yeah. Oh, okay.
2: Yes. Maybe 2 a.m. game.
1: It's all here about Kunra. Not here about Kunme.
2: Fine. Bounce it. Aye. Na. Kuro. If we are in for a good tournament this year. And. Obekase Mexico. Mau go.
1: Yeah.
2: Me and Momo studio do no opportunity in South Korea match. Pitch.
1: Yeah.
2: Kuro. Quality of the pitch. And when you look at the first game that was played around 7.
1: Yeah.
2: I asked myself, South Africa, for now, they weren't ready for the World Cup.
1: Preparations, now, can you be no?
2: They are not ready.
1: Who is someone prepare you?
2: I'll go. When you're ready, you major
1: yeah, yeah, yeah.
2: Within the entire first half, home. They only make 2 incursions as an attack. Attempt on go 2. And Mexico bought 10. And Kodo, you could see the heat. The South Africans were struggling. They were struggling.
1: Okay. Natural heat. Say, we must.
2: Atmosphere, no. Chairman.
5: Angel.
2: And the Mexicans had a game plan. They knew when to slow the game,
1: mm-hmm.
2: when to speed the game.
1: Yeah.
2: Now, I'm going to drive the game.
1: Oh,
2: they're going to say anything.

0: apply to politicians, but to everybody in the society. So clearly something has happened. The president has raised issue about it, raised serious concern about it. And so as representatives, if we want to translate that into action, the process is there. You can follow it, and then we can delve into it. I mean, to at least nip this in the bud, so that we don't continue to have such activities, such as alleged extortionary companies claiming that they know how to define quality, evaluate and assess people, and give awards.
1: And Kawusi the Muninidia, Fenyamesam, Takula, Ya Yuhalazina, Amanu, Ikra, Kinkai, Sadipana, one in the Kimansu, or Yami, no, be a one in Yamisam, and I'm a Kimansma, and you talk about
2: here.
1: Come, Shadipa, I was for Mega. Ah,
2: you
1: are for Tata, walk on up of way Hano, come, Shadino Mansu. 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Atamnesi, oh sorry, New Chucha, and Humamusa King Kwano. Hospital was Siciano, Dudwasan Wokobuagana. Arana, hospital is in Wankobimu. Nobody, I don't know why. So, hospital, and New Chucha, Humamusa King Kwano. Yamuya, I record, oh, Yaba down for the record. Where is the hospital?
2: Montier,
1: where is you crack as yet?
2: Montier,
1: and a good. I'm going to be some more than what he did.
3: Because your facility be a friend of a cat lab, and a bini, Kumasagana, confano, Kolebunkwa, and Nibu. As I speak with you now, oh, where confanochi, babia, emergency, no one, car park, and then Omusi structures, storyboard structures, come and come with you. I don't know, they cat lab. Beyond that, UGMC, Mahama Hospital, KNUST Medical Center. President Mahama, I did not want to give you 400 million Ghana cedis. I'm making available. And the concert, I walk back to KNUST, a warrior, a hall, a juma, a KNUST Medical Center. And at the tertiary level, that is what is coming in to help us. At the tertiary level, we'll be able to say, we are health ministry, the ambassador, this year, Yemiano. And if you last month, thing now, ECG for our war, a moya, a whole juma, a substation, a whole, any electricity connection, a moya, a juma. Next week, water for us to call a koya, a juma. Yeah, yeah, say. At my four work, Kumasi South, staff deployment, and they Kumasi South, your regional hospital. So, you movie staff strength, I want to know the Akoya Sewa, near maintaining Kumasi South, no asset, and this is why you've been in this year. The Aka Emua, the Gusua Air Procurement processes, no with PPA, any Defense Ministry, any Health Ministry, any Finance Ministry, any Afari. Afari variation, a buyer, you know. I was here to make clear with PPA. Any financial management act name real honor and sign it to me alcohol and you know a pending but yeah can't either share Ghana for one as antiman was say this year it mean that medical center air cost no money scar this year say we are coming up trader coming up for you coming up then no more be on who and so be mu say a healthcare in Ashanti region problem maintenance about media so hey a

0: system of coordination. Because we are one of you more doing say, oh, Obenya Yarisa, this a G. Obenya Yarisa, this a G. That is what we are fixing with a coordination strategy. They are good.
1: Completion near the Adama. But when they say, free a missionary hospitals, a year, you may cool, cool, but I have a money government no partner. So, by all this, you can't be sure. Private public partnership. Let me hear you the drone. Asante mantem ha, out of 10 na ye jino across Ghana President Bessie Yengu yino emu 2 ewa asante mantem ha ye ye honjuma e ye trade any of Ukraine and the trade any of Ukraine like a 10 na President ye jise ye ye honjuma no and the Honorable Health Minister at the tax force omane contractors no as is the team kahon any municipal atuma mwabieja atuma kwa angoma and of Ukraine municipal also, I do my for Kahua. Yes, and now any money we are in Yabi, Sam, you know.
2: When I'm Kanda Dasu, and now I'm Neguma Oyeninti, the presentation is perfect, a yard here. Now, the Aka 10%, no, the Aka 20%, no, time men at 10%, the Baba, what's the BOI 90% complete? If you say 80, let's say, here 10 and 20. Time men at 10 and 20, no, a Baba. Nema ye. Regional Health Directorate, Muntiminya staff, Nankanka, so we are the one, the PR award, the Kano, Muntimin hold for, and Sana, 10% of Abekan. Yes, sir, pressure, no, Abeko from Amakon for Anochi. Regional Health Directorate, so, Obinja malaria, no Kokon for Anochi. Abra, Health Center, be war in the crew. Muni, she be a bit by SA. Simple malaria, Neno Manomano, Yentis no, Chief's compound, and now Health Center level. Now you are the Wono. 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To, efya, afya bebe, reges be 10. Plus, we be free booking and in Manama. It is a very dear besum, Nessie will be summa, a bit of a boy. Tin an animal, I did come as I didn't say. And any tree, I fat to my penny, and you say, the sketch be a no, Momo Dan could be, not on Fameboa, ma a furry, and this is where we are, MG load that, a walk of Anochini be, and T. Danan, Kakra, Meka, a far way home. A China Mia Domnese, your home honorable regime minister, there ya, your fear you coke, your war a don. 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Task force bidi wa control mo ha. 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Abasaka ka 50% na abua basaka 95% na che say e dey say mo ba ti mo hwe na mutu no ho anamo maye
3: that we will take this report seriously. We will digest all the contents of the report and implement the report to the letter. Yes, it is true the engineers did a good job in restoring power, but that is not to say that if somebody is found culpable, that person will not be held to account. That is the court duty. And so this will serve as a lesson. Already, based on the briefing we got from you along the line, we've taken some action, gotten them to be a bit more proactive. this is a lesson that should teach us to avoid the future occurrence of this very unfortunate situation. And from what you are saying, it's obvious that a lot should have been done over the years. And so this should be a wake-up call for us so that we can strengthen the system, make it more responsive, improve our emergency response system, maintenance culture, and more importantly, invest in the grid in order to have a resilient energy sector. So I will communicate to His Excellency the President, and I'm sure that we'll formally thank you. Already I know that the control center, a temporary one, is being built using containerized structures, because we can't continue to evacuate power the way we're doing it. This is a temporary measure. Beyond the containerized one, you've given us an indication that we need to build a state-of-the-art, ultra-modern control room that is fit for purpose.
4: I can share with you the record of proceedings in the cases, but in conformity, can we honestly convict on the records? That I pray that the court is a court. That is my prayer. The only prayer that I do, they say, let us see a court making a pronouncement based on evidence. And not at the whims of somebody who is outside the court. File a motion to withdraw from the case. Withdrawal from the case, you know, I have cited my reasons. My reasons are in the affidavit. We will take that motion on Monday, so I will not discuss it. But I have cried in the affidavit that as a lawyer, what I feel. Now, I know the prayer, no, and if cry, no, then, you know, for all of us as persons in the legal fraternity, say in your prayer, may you know, anything, what, because I pray that the court should be a court. Now, in your decision, then I will come and I'll comment on the decision.
5: You've tried the rest. Now experience the traffic generator. It's much more than just another program.
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10: Come on, come on. Hold up.
11: The name of He who died and laid in the grave and arose triumphant on the third day, Jesus Christ, the Son of the living God. And now every whispering and every message that the enemy will send to us, we command it to be arrested and negated by divine authority. We command the enemy, you will not speak, you will not utter a word. Every threatenings and fears and intimidations, every familiar spirit that will try to reveal pictures and bring panic and fears and nightmare and bad dreams in any shape or form, we halt it in the name of Jesus Christ, the Son of God. We forbid you.
5: You've tried the rest. Now experience the traffic generator. It's much more than just another program.
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0: my strength and my redeemer. Indeed, you are my strength and you are my redeemer. Erade, where you are wondering, now you will come up for. So also the word Jane, and what come up and assassin you are. Ubedin too, in fact, Ubedin Kugu. Badu rain in a shiny moo. No one foul pe an and tias as he swa. Said ye be a besu ye. Sans warn a yasu crano. In fact, omwa, omwa, omwa, kaka bin, some domo says his yomobo. Aye, men, shed ye ye womo. Found such a radish why? No radin finance sanchel also. Nan never bow, ama wenyache. Ama on yamanina, aye torting. Now you could go to the birada. And now, Timmy. Ebia, dear me, can't me arguing. But the American convinced so I'm out in my arguing and say, I'm your shikra, what yas? Show on one more shas here among Omoy. One more, yes, she sent me pan, come with you when you burn pim pim pim, and Sawaba, Omoy. Obi or Tias your Koran and I am Farin Chenipa, was sent me Pediano. It woo no, dear me, who came, and found a say be a new bottom. And found so near away, and found so near baby awoke, Unya Utabre. Now so call more what you hear, Juman Quadi, Abuajimania, Messian, Abinia, Juman Quadi. Oh, Bosom will be baby. And foul crab the foul. Achibia, Juman Quadi. Achianimu, as I be booing at the Watty. He shall go with you, a rather one cow. Now, oh, mount, Uncranche. I shall go with you. And about the transcending come. And I'm in Edem. Kuku Edem, Babon Como. 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You team best name with them. 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None of the balance of Cochin. 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
1: Oh, my tape.
0: Or see me bay, or you may ya, come before by him. 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I wash your bed in my old father's acquired to you know, or Banzuko will be when he bounds and ah. 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
2: Emma Coco Yeno, say, am I IVF with the family planning ye, Ebi? Emma Wadisha Colano answer, and free one more connebia. Same quana a womb. 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
0: 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And Chicago, I am rabbi tradition, Ben, let's just say, Behman Fanny of Nasimuba. 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It's an anonymous woman to one, and your court to a summer moka, and your fee, and a panago fabafi. 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
2: Ali, bye bye.
0: Oh, Sabro, Freba has it on. 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Almost any your respect, Pam and Anam, your handful. It's your fire him for the sort in Yajin. Abro from Yas on Ban on Benya. 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
3: but the cry of Missa, who say, a crime ben a faso, a fa political juma.
0: Mo?
3: It's a protocol, no. I don't know.
0: Mo, what be some part? I miss me, maybe I'm a yano. Now, I want to say, Ombe, Omsombe, Yem, rebuse, and then they say, well, be police or the soldiers, one, I show Mojum, I read this, and your man, you was still my amount, your man shot at him.
3: Mr. Omu, because I was a hospital.
0: And Obama, the doctor report be back.
3: Oh, massa.
0: Bra, hold the bell.
3: I got a cry.
0: Now, me the happy to say, we be on the side of the system. Who's the quarterback? We be journey.
3: We be journey.
0: Now, Mama, we mukoi. 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
0: 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Yeah, yeah, share comparison. If you're confused, you know why.
3: Hey, a former DC.
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3: sa da no ana we need it. I don't know how we need it.
0: When you say, okay, I'm a maker, cheer this. Yes, cheer, I'm a maker. I said, you can tell your money, cheer this. I'm a maker. I'm going to go to my own.
3: Ah,
0: you're a bear, my cheer this.
3: Oh, and
0: oh,
3: and
0: oh, I'm telling you.
3: Hey, now you're my post. Not the post in your country.
0: Who said cheer? Who said cheer?
3: Yes, I'm all being count. There be any.
0: Ah, it's one of the things in China.
3: Abusha
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0: 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Yeah, guy. Yeah, you are saying. Oboss, what to say?
3: I like my do kunu yapa.
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0: 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Yeah, kaso ohe fa natina ni say.
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0: 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Ya re nye interphone ye nko. It is institutions that were on my name, bra, and yet you. The only institution that you have power on my name, I am saying careful, the media institution. Yes, you move the bread and say, you did them put. 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Near interrogating my pan, your interview. Interrogation, pa. 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Mu ye interrogation. 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
1: Koku. Abushina, yene Adam, Koku Adam na ebon komon, aid to director. National Timber Monitoring Team. Na and some now many no ama or calculemma. Or more a change of preachers a war hinter like a catch the brow more bra. And your munion illegal. Your way you could ask in your union, you could like to see me in any dinner, dear boy, a dying show. But more pain, we are not by us. So did you appear to do destination? Scalco food by Jeff Butumpa. Si capable of obeying if you but to say we try to make a coin show when try to make a coin show. Mama, say when I walk as a chair, I say when I can't change the chair. Now you're in rapia.
0: You're a chief of staff.
1: Good.
0: You're a Dr. Julius Debra.
1: I say when I catch it.
0: I said, oh, I say we brim. Unquan, as they say,
1: when you die,
0: yes, watch.
1: Achero.
0: Yes, sir. I say we brim. One bemoa. 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
1: de waken asopa ancharge mti. Enough is enough. The GD said, yeah, baby, you're tearing your shed, you're shedding. Your cassette, you're your mabbet, your national skitty babbage fire. Aye. It's the Akan or Matty, or won't you? Go your dear Matta Mamma Chase is here. So much me as all mind you. Oh, my, I know, feel a movie. For Matty Abro so cry. Oh, such as all kind of movie. It's quite what a bissu ye. That's the best I have.
0: Oh, me that's it, but that's it. Now, family, I'm not sure about because, eh. Me show pa.
1: Okay.
0: Me show pa. Afu. For ye, I'm ye show pa o.
1: Ta.
0: Ye show pa na. Me by. What I say be
1: what? What they say? Now you phone say.
0: Oh my, oh my, I don't. Oh my, go. We still phone my go.
1: Hey. Oh, party that.
0: Me still wait there.
1: iPhone. End day.
0: Hey, we still say the phone. Hey, your party I say phone.
1: iPhone 3.
0: What for I say be what? Goss.
1: What they say?
0: Me body dream.
1: Ah, then you body.
0: Oh, then we say, man, I'm say.
1: Oh, you're banana, baby.
0: Oh, ba.
1: What's he saying?
0: Oh, see, oh, chiao.
1: Oh, you better not be body.
0: It's happy, baby.
1: And you're what fast.
0: We jam on, ah.
1: We don't know what fast, yeah. How fast your body? What he saying?
0: We jam on, ah.
1: Salamat.
0: Hey,
1: ma chiao.
0: I just salam. Salada
1: mon rati. Eran mabolo.
0: Eran mabolo.
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1: 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E fe sala.
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1: Oh eh.
0: Oh, I forgot.
1: She and Yip, I miss one. Salat to Isaka. Salat to Isaka.
0: Isaka.
1: Ochea.
0: Ochea.
1: Sister Salay Chiao. Adam's what do do do.
0: Hey!
1: Let me catch one. Hey! Don't mean you're not a young man. Hey! I'm ready. I'm ready. I'm ready. I'm ready. I'm ready.
0: I'm ready. I'm ready. I'm ready. I'm ready. I'm ready. I'm ready. I'm ready. I'm ready.
1: I'm ready. I'm ready. I'm ready. I'm ready. I'm ready. I'm ready. I'm ready. I'm ready. I'm ready. I'm ready. I'm
0: ready. I'm ready. I'm ready. I'm
1: ready. I'm ready. I'm ready. I'm ready. I'm ready. I'm ready. I'm
0: ready. I'm ready.
1: I'm ready. I'm ready. Aba ye, aba and our guest in papa, papa, papa. Obe kudu obi afu nadu ya niyedi. E yafene Edem, kuku Edem. Our aid to the director. National Timber Monitoring Team. Obi anu ne communication skills. 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Edem, kuku Edem. High Sense 2026 World Cup promo. 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Na so kamide bi hu ye de football de e kan pa bum. 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Serene environment, spacious car park. 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And now 0538-333-937. 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Kwajo scratch card! 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
1: 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I don't know. Are you a purpose? I say.
0: Oh, say.
1: Yeah, yeah. I was here yesterday.
0: Are you? So for grand, you be cheer.
1: For grand, no one. Hey. Name was a
0: woman. Ebuha. A multi purpose. It's me said the demon.
1: Yeah. And the first purpose, Nedi. First purpose.
0: Oh, obi tim kotoa se mi be di fufu untia.
1: Are you?
0: Aye.
1: David.
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1: yeah,
2: New York abonten so na we so chia yen
1: Paris so obema invitation so obema so obema but after World Cup no beba
2: obeba Ghana o
1: see a World Cup no beba oba okwa one obeko na wa shira no okwa brawo
2: o na me ma say
1: what so shebo ha so obeba
2: me na me ma say say
1: me record me
2: o me ma say am say me ba say adwuma ye yen nwie
1: the only party is better than I report to Florida. The answer is better than Kani.
2: But when I'm in Miami Beach, you know, I'm in report to beach.
1: I said, what did you say? Say, Jonas, what did you say?
2: I said, Jonas.
1: I said, what did you say, Jonas?
2: Oh, say, Jonas, the son is running about.
1: And they just say, okay,
2: now. Oh, no, of course, what can I say?
1: They just say, okay, now, I'm in a report. No, say, I'm fine. Ese news ni wanzi
2: yenyana. Ai ene die.
1: Etu kwa ebeto ngade.
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2: Edi wa se US for bo mo born ne. Eh ya homa chi imponye ne.
1: Eh ya anadwo.
2: Anadwo 1.
1: Ye lidi omo.
2: Omo de ne ye 1. Ba ye ne ha na eye ena homa na chi. Ade achi 1. Eh 1.
1: Ye ha 1.
2: Ye ne ha
1: 1. 1 2 3 4 5. See now. Ene se obo na no po.
2: Ah. Ye to hwa. Ende o se o support US na a big win at the my US. World Cup on home semana. Na
1: eh omo win se omo jimi ye cup ene ya party.
2: Oh se ne de. Ti se ade ya.
1: Really big say
2: Donald Trump was my you say on betu maybe need you say Donald Trump was my bomb or park and so
1: on board on board cry we ask you she America more born me more pepe premier say we ask you no you have why did
2: you US in Canada for any you on time with the hard you know tell me how much me say sorry for you
1: say we ask me come be a check ni Jesus na tournament this year na just na pebo na sorry na dwino kobi na e ko da time na you go to time as I say I'm not jupa ni pebo pa
2: me tie nya mani su etwa me
1: na say nya force
2: eh
1: so yeah utile anya yin say I born a bian foul breaking news time. It would obey you when the whole way in a work and wouldn't free. I would drive if
2: I drive for one year. Drive for one year. You
1: said, Timu for them to be affected. My mother said, you may be cock or so. Notice born in the swing. Say, I affected.
2: There be a good thing. Your baby and the young.
1: My mini can was here.
2: Okay,
1: yeah. Your friend a pie.
2: Ah.
1: Your friend a pie.
2: About the
1: we a pie life we nye a pie life for shanko. 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
2: Any few.
1: 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Na what you content tempa?
2: A few na no. E biani pa.
1: E kopa. Yo July 12.
2: June 12.
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2: sa na tie
1: ba ware da be
2: o se
1: o te
2: What is that? Sports pundit we Ayara. Was the idea I want to be out for home? I worry.
1: What Ayara says?
2: Ayara.
1: What's the name?
2: Was the idea I want to be out for
1: home?
2: Our home. I worry.
1: Okay.
2: Hmm. I worry the decision lies with Obi Opeso Okumbia and solely. Who's well drew her? Well drew her.
1: Won't you know?
2: Ose,
1: who knew?
2: It'd be a machine being a nominal.
1: Who knew?
2: Maybe I'm prepared, my dear.
1: I had any do.
2: Ose,
1: I had Obaman at Tintin and I said, I knew that you do have a real.
2: Ose,
1: Obaman also did two tape measures when they do Tintin as I will call.
2: I worry apart from the physical things, you know. Musica, the material things near the Adenocrano. Adreno, a pre major rule. Be 70. So we prepare what I've
1: done. So I've done year juma.
2: Yes.
1: Also because I've been a year juma, they be am living young.
2: Also because I've been, I was a juma a year juma. I was a prepare a juma for sa a year journey na because any man will bring a woman. Any na borders a year we intelligence. What juma mo send ye ubi timi. A dia solve any ma. Obi ti bi e dey account ho abom en niam bebre
1: yenko
2: ah niam bebre ti ti eh
1: watwem so no
2: o se
1: unu as watwem say when ba won so be age no ti say watwem
2: o
1: say black african we hear na me yenka e birthday
2: oh
1: dr kwakudia o ye ejuma o conference a protocol officer conference protocol officer dr dana kwakudia
2: ai
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1: Ghana, what up no asa yaba? The high sense, they the stadium air food. Said the high sense, Hector Asante Kotoko. Any Real Madrid no? Yenim say sana football. Eti Ghana fue yemo jemu. High sense in the World Cup in the Black Stars in the. Anuti yemo promo wanga sobia. 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
2: Esu ti 8 June. 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
2: And if I tell me,
1: tell me chia so when debut you know ba or radi a radon was I want to see as umphobia. Tala Tala who did he come
2: up? 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
2: O da so ye adwuma.
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1: ei sofo prince Sofo Prince, brother, Sofo Prince, Papa. And Eben, Sofo Prince, say your friend, say, and yum, confuse, then. Sofo Prince, Machiao,
2: and Munya Mushiao, Utubio.
1: Ah,
2: oh, wow.
1: Now, send me, made a minute, so you
2: say,
1: Major Mugidi Giddy.
2: Sofo Prince, I mean, Shan, Papa, you mean, Nishia, be a 5 million woman.
1: Hey, and as of a prince, man, you say, Michia, be a metaco. You
2: said,
1: Yatale, can as of a prince,
2: baby, or Horenica.
1: Minim, Sony,
2: Minim, Sha, Chakro, Quada, Biadi,
1: Wakatanho, Obey the five. So, friends, they say, is there Miss Odemeca? May Chiao de Odemeca?
2: Jimmy Jack.
1: Tala, tala na aji anti uye uye mumu anaye 50 cities kwa sabi
2: mbeye mahali. 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
2: Chama fa number tu jani
1: yo, okay. Me number no. Mobile money diye 0551.
2: Yeah, great.
1: 0551 0551 85 85 41 41 14 0551 0551 85 4 1 1 4. Open me WhatsApp number
2: 0506 77 53 1 53 19. Yes, oh, yes, one bow, not could try as I see. I'm not defeated to Galam say. Yes, who and hey, yes, who and any time. Okay, Tama, Yamin Shrabim,
5: Yamin Shrabim,
2: yeah, quite a quick one.
5: A quick one, Otala,
2: no,
5: a radial doom,
2: Medas.
5: Mammy can't show a chief with you.
2: Papa saw me so much.
5: The grandfather of all nations.
2: So, would you
5: and every Messiah in them? Tala Mamingan in Temna, Mingan Aminko. Mamin to the penny and Kaya say, so be quiet, quino so,
2: Medas,
5: thread,
2: Medas,
5: Buffoot,
2: Medas,
5: Kuchi,
2: Medas,
5: Petit number one, Petit number two, Domina say. Kokobin anya kwanta sa area mu nyina unu mse urade atom ya bebie salum kese o
2: okay
5: SG precise barbering and beauty salum
2: my goodness
5: in fact anointing ye bia mo ne
2: okay
5: and there free promotion
2: okay then dey obet me
5: akoyito and we yi trainer ya 50% and this year budget 50 cedis I'll bet you 25 cedis o tena so sa and I'll buy be some our drinks and a pie.
2: Okay.
5: Free.
2: Midas.
5: And tell us Abri Amika said yet a whole map bad. Ah, yes, I the angel of Matum on my ye tiny din din din din din din din din din din din din din din din din din din din
2: din
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2: din din din din din
5: din Same by me
2: for one of one son who ram and then you, sir.
5: Grab by me for a man is with someone
2: who was a woman.
5: And tell me, I'm a
2: boy,
5: I'm a car, I'm sad, almost I'm a massage.
2: Where massage,
5: Nanka?
2: And a wagon sergeant.
5: Yeah.
2: I probably didn't paint him. We are two now for me, you know, a doom, yes, a massage, you blow.
5: Boy,
2: yes, so I'm quite back, also pay a happy ending. Back, also pay ice cream. Massage, no, the broke no,
5: run
2: through me after one day.
5: Ta, they say, a man who wants more fair. I know what dinner.
2: Ah, now,
5: oh, my manager, my bomb manager, didn't
2: meet you.
5: Udi for Sammy.
2: Udi for
5: Shiran Pa.
2: And some massage, and
5: oh, yes,
2: and I was on his own.
5: And a mama Angelica, or ne, Udi for Prophet Nana Akwasi Fusu Meshak. I was some duco si asa papa no
2: wa
5: pe wa che
2: mo
5: esuma pe na che wa pe wa che pa eti ya kasa apostle Joe
2: mo
5: in fact your friend Hunter
2: mo
5: onu ti o se oba me kanjo so onu won komo
2: ano ade
5: enti atala ene enyo man edos
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2: na kwase sa
5: me kwase sa ma
2: dwun so se
5: ta ta ta ta ta ta man is a woman. When you're finding sense, you are no. Who should see a crap appearance? No,
2: I don't know. Jesus, maybe I can be
5: called. Hey,
2: now
5: your son, as I quite, I can set a record.
2: Okay. Okay.
5: Set me, should I invite Ike, my baby?
2: Ever, okay. Okay. Hey, what do you want, man? I
5: know about what the chair and the dressing be adding. A bullaho. A bullaho, son, a manager who goes, ah, Akwe. Okawe.
2: What do you find? I can make me up for Musa car watching a much. I don't know who was around about the Sadia Bissu.
5: Was I ever too hungry?
2: Mo entina sa saluno
5: o saluno wa trede
2: trede
5: udru treda wo supe sg precise saluno
2: nya sg mo
5: aha
2: me
5: sg precise we are precise at is precise FM we see station 101 wo supe executive executive we change one ma e hono na sg precise
2: I can chant ten term na yanko d4 ike ano den na ike ko ayie ko ayie o mo pon ayie ne nsabo de na ehwa ye hu Mate, into a D4 Ike, my keyboardist. I cannot deny.
5: Talara Nishra, no, Shrami, I trust him now.
2: You trust what?
5: Okay, can't trust him now. Bible say, send you new power, you know.
2: No,
5: sana,
2: and there, and there, and there.
5: Ah, you know, Tala. And then your current is a day.
2: PD,
5: I know then. Young Chida,
2: Mo,
5: what's that? Ah, oh, this, I did some McCoy. The crying about
2: the down.
5: Ah.
2: Oh, first time he be power. It was I. To me, I'm what to tune me to tune around and I can't win anything.
5: Tala,
2: yeah, they now. Let me check him up. Break a crack. Some address in my bag. Now, you know, I mean, I'm good. Sabah tracking as my good to be. Shut, Tammy. Yeah, I'm fine. I said, I'm glad you're boo. Martinum.
5: Because I'm saying,
2: my Joe number. No more for the time, and I can't over and find them. So meet him quite crowd me back. Master, my Tinam B. A dear mother. A whoop or moon tone player. Remember to me,
5: Radius.
2: Yeah, yeah. What do you find?
5: I'm not dinner.
2: Master, I am my own children. Say,
5: I
2: cook one
5: here. I don't know. I'm a group of Jah. My mentia, I am Papa, or do for Gabby. Papa, I rather baby, I'll be running a group of Jah. No, no, kasi. And so soye eye enwosra birthday
2: okay
5: yes Chris me dey send o aha enwosra birthday
2: di for enwosra
5: talabo nani mse ene birthday no enwosra se oye no eye titi langasta golden tulip I say friend langasta
2: and you need langasta o gana
5: ah langasta
2: debi debi eye langasta
5: okay
2: and meka greek
5: tala
2: hey
5: Abba.

0: I'm not sure.
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0: Who say Bob Masters? And then you tell birthday. Monty, today is your birthday.
1: Your birthday.
0: And I fast also,
1: and may the Lord establish your territory.

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1: Talabo, I'll call me friend salon.
0: Okay.
1: And also your birthday.
0: Okay.
1: Salon.
0: Shalom.
1: Yes, yeah, salon.
0: You need shalom. Oh.
1: Oh. Salon. A friend of Boatin Salon.
0: Okay.
1: Media Sendo. Boatin Salon. Talabo. Aha. And also your birthday.
0: Aha.
1: Intino. Boatin Salon at Dasono.
0: And that's
1: all. Okay, so Kingdom Glory Arena. Boatin Salon.
0: Gabi Glory.
1: Gabi Glory. On the year MD.
0: Okay. Next idea.
1: MD is a choir.
0: Music director.
1: Music director. Okay. Yes, MD. Yeah, ten time, Salon. Yeah, ten time, Salon, I'm
0: going to go to the house. I'm going to go to the house. Drive time. I was going to go to the house. I'm the MC man. Talabu. Brothers, I'm the nation's worshiper. Baby, I will be here. I was going to go to the house. Bye-bye.

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5: Where there, utika. 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
13: 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Ye wo Falcon Fertilizers bitu se NPK, Ammonium Sulfate, MOP, any urea, Falcon, ne kind of fertilizers in Ruby to say foliar fertilizers, water soluble fertilizers, micronutrients, liquid fertilizers, 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seeds. What to make the fertilizers, ne yang agrochemicals, no by able to say ebro, emo, soya, sorghum, vegetables, and the plantation orchards. 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

0: baby, also a mokwa, a responsible place, unse, so unya ketua, a we now peso kochilo, baby, a responsible. Program, a ye yama high school leavers. A 27th of June.
1: June,
0: yeah, 27th of June, which is next 2 weeks, right?
1: Next 2 weeks,
0: yeah. Yes, yeah, Sapphire Gardens. A koso, ye de, all your favorite superstars, SHS for my yada, mo pair, ba, YP, ba, bosome, ba, chale. Line up, name the mouse, says here, I want you.
1: What
0: they say here? We are vendor now, person support this event, opportunity near,
1: number one. Person
0: beton, idea, or honoma. Opportunity, I'll be near, and near say high school for the only mooning product, I'll beton, I'm on my topa, it's Michelle, yeah, my numbers, no afraid, open supporter, 0245 91 7030. High school leavers rave, wait, we are pan party, and high school for the answer. Yeah, yeah, yeah, starting in term.
1: Yeah.
0: Then my party. I know my superstars. Now be bomb when you YP babo so me bawe ba chale line up no next week make a hun same be brain. Timmy show we a vendor now person ton idea. Ubetimi high school leavers rave no basso. I was Sapphire Gardens 27th. I was Tasmaso. Now you know be party. Mema happy, happy, happy birthday. Going out to Emanuela.
1: Okay.
0: Every year, Bonsu, Mula, where from Mula, how no more seeing ratio. Happy, happy birthday, Emanuela. Ella, happy birthday from the studios of Angel.
1: I want to take
0: 96.1. Happy, happy birthday to you. This one is also. When so, Ekoma, OD4 Urban. Sorry, Adanku. Yes, OD4 Urban. Where you want Kasa Uba, Obaba, Efia Presla. NSCN ratio. Happy, happy, happy birthday going out to you. Yamisha OP. Emom, more fresh and brand new music. Bia, mi pese aote. Now, of course, unim se, Samri Ayeka say, Samri Ayeka say, Shatawale, Ababa Bedru, Ghana, or the private jet, no, Ababa Bedru, Ghana. Or kodin komo bi, ewo international platform, so, aye, babi, pese, mo. Se, akodie, ene, Shatawale, fake love, na, Aman for Susu says Stone Boy Twitter or yeah and a form hono. Aman for hon edia drop it and yum. Na sanyum no any baby pahon to my chair. Se hype yin na sako de air tis ma se any hype on faso no ne shata and drop in yum. Were you impressed with the song? We will do a review of the song. And yum no your friend Everlasting. The video is superb. For the video I rated 100%. I think I love the video. But and yum ni de omunimbo, yensu yenim tie. So Everlasting, fresh and brand new one from Sir Akwadie and Shatawale. Let's do this.

0: Shatasaka, everlasting. Are you impressed so far? Well, anyway, I'm on for Philly, sir. It is obvious, sir. O2 Arena, no? Shatter, shatter, sack, experience, no? Ah.
1: I could like the best one. Right, you
0: ever so. Anyway, finally, so you said this weekend, so.
1: I'm sorry.
0: Not like any team, Nina. O2 Indigo, sell out show, no? I'm quite, no? I'm going to have a touch it down. I'm about to arrive. What does this mean to the industry?
1: Like,
0: oh, no. I can't want them, but they arrive, and I'm on for Philly. Say, there is something I knew say so I was saying I affected the local industry. And over the week, we say Papa Kumasi chef for any other entourage nearby. Not like you saw every award at Ghana Movie Awards just recently. And so I think it's a Dr. Likey season. But then also, Kwajon Kansan so Rene, and also Nedia. But Kwajon Kansan so Dim Komo, and I say more. All the same, we'll come back to that. Yemye Wave, real quick. That is also coming from one of the gospel industry's favorite, Sandy Asare. And the Yemye Wave, real quick. Sandy Asare had a fresh and brand new one about your friend, Rade Samukaya Sandy Asare. The experience now, yeah, every year, Biana and Ma Pentecost are sorry dying a buffalo. This season, Otia Nuamaya with a fresh and brand new one. And Sandy Asare, after some song, way there, meaning so show this year, and the Yenina, and no, any of the Babes support to Rade Sandy Asare. Let's do this live on Angel 96.1. Yabetwa and Komoso.

0: 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Happy, happy birthday going out to you. Sansuna Philomena Mensa, Moya Celebrant, 37 Military Hospital. James Cole Ward, happy, happy birthday going out to you. From the studios of Angel, we say happy, happy birthday. Sandy Asare, hey, Rade. Anyway, let's get into the studio. Papa Kumase, Abeshaye, your time now, so dear, but Yemo Makwaba, Niemo Mutrinkwa. Papa, congratulations.
1: Thank you, my brother.
0: That is big. That is big.
1: Thank you so very much.
0: That is big. In fact, my idea, wouldn't say on record, wouldn't say, Muna Mia. Fourth in Africa, my SR record. We are
1: wow.
0: in the comedy
1: wow.
0: industry.
1: Yeah.
0: Yeah.
1: Wow.
0: Yeah. Wow. Fourth in Africa. So, say, and the first in Ghana ever. Sema Breki. Adia, in fact.
2: But stage play, crowd, they are the first.
0: Yes.
2: First. The whole world.
3: The whole world.
0: Wow. Stand up. Yeah. Stand up. Indigo, oh, yes.
2: First. So, are you kidding me?
0: You guys have no idea that this is a record breaking move. No
2: comedy,
0: yes,
2: musical concept
0: fourth in Africa,
2: plus comedy.
0: Fourth in Africa, fourth in Africa, first in Ghana, and but as state play, Indigo O2
2: first ever.
1: You've been seen.
0: That is big. And wow. The surprise element is how a stone boy pulling my mom.
1: Sure. Any other day. 100.
0: Yes, and I know you guys were sharing energies, but no one said na akofaba say. Stone Boy and so also try so be Philly OVR in any
1: sure,
0: day. But on also Philly say in the industry no. Yes, so say the Kasenka Stone Boy and Shatter, Kasam Tanta Mun Kambom Nanka Mun Philly Arena no. On no Philly say only be and click here, and you can say more forceful energies no. According to Twitter, no, the OT, you know.
1: Sure.
0: Momo side, no, so I can't person Katie, who daughter like ne Lewini. Why did you choose see Lewin as part of the lineup for this year's O2?
1: Okay. Say, why are you using Kodunkwa?
0: Yeah, because unse omumi unu na say aya amount for misconception about them.
1: Sure.
0: And say yes, yes, Stone Boy ni a shatter ni
1: Sure. Sure.
0: You would have loved say okay, what me have barimu differences. I see the bigger picture to show the O2.
1: Sure.
0: Is it because of how I be a moon's energy be out demand show no Ankoyama? Because I've seen you grant a couple of interviews and now okay say. And say my okay, I'm not for being a man muskan I'm defined and tissa near the like
1: sure.
0: So was there a thought saying come on the home? See the no can.
1: All right, thank you. Unse a dear bean sa oh yeah now I want you deal with more any kind yet.
0: Okay.
1: Now oh yeah now do be come home. Ni jina ni ana edin because uncle phone and come home to me.
0: Okay.
1: Minim say make what I say. It's so simple.
0: Okay. Okay. Papa Oko London.
1: Sure.
0: Reception on the mound. Now, what experience these two? I know so what to quire, but this is the first one. I want make it this major move. Only not like it. Difference, net is saying, I'm on TSC, Emma Mo, kind of career now, more mosquito making a year in TSC. What is the difference?
1: Different, a woman is saying, woman who is saying, I'm not here.
0: Okay.
1: But I'm on they don't see as they watch us on screen.
0: Right.
1: And you always, I'm on person time, you're more welcome.
0: Okay.
1: Because they're more, more pressure, cut down. Mm. Oh, I don't know. So,
0: yeah,
1: on
0: yeah.
1: ten, on ten, sure. It's the difference. Oh, no.
0: Some show we one pan a year at the Bima show now. Man, dan Junior Hopa, shocking movie scene. Because, like I say, Oman, no, that's on the number below or money. Other is there any surprise elements via show? No, Muko, who ya a dream, who dream?
1: So far, so good. Surprises, no, say, baby, because it is a sister Emilia Brobi. Opuli biggest surprise because na ye nina what in common as
0: a kwambe na mti ma akrobe tutu kwan because wa fampe kwan tu
1: as I dey ready and ordinary
0: o
1: fampe you he will never go
0: I didn't hear
1: but un say abrabona ye bono ye si do di a chire su ani mu fo nante ye no fa nante me ye hu ofa suban
0: okay
1: e ma ye hu di ofa pene di ompe
0: okay
1: ye fa ofa say ne ofa so preku pene what I say, it's all for crying. I can do more relationship way back.
0: Okay,
1: Mr. Sumdian, no for sending me at almost had an infinite nose for my tag into an offer. I saw for no for us here for what so now to date. And T dreaming by a cartoon and in fact of a crowd beside say, ah, come on, say, Miss Offer, awesome. We are sure say, move it to me.
0: Yeah. And I think that and yet of Anquane a kind say what doubt. Yeah, Ghanaians be pretty. Now you
1: so man. Oh yes.
0: Yeah, it's true. Because yes. Musicians scratch formable.
1: Sure. But yet in the not your core ground so no.
0: Okay.
1: I weigh and would say this is what I will achieve from the need. It has a be like music, shatter, stumble, which is good. But omu hear the Akan drama style. Omu hear offer. So if I bet chiwe no, omu hear on. To say my grandma here on stage, you see what on. Omu hear sad no mafe. And un say okwa bro chile cha. Un yo omu pe.
0: Okay. And now agro record no etimi abaso. Tama na ujina O2 Indigo. Before so ujina O2 Indigo stage ne so ene ujina so a perform me. I dream ben about teams. Hey. Indigo no makana papa kuma se mi jina so say oh me person me who was running through your mind
1: to say finally finally die so night day abem the dream has really comes true
0: fast. Yes
1: it's a quiet sign to share asakwa na osame sano I couldn't dance because na any general person more they intend to say say unimu a na wo ka bi saba unimu dia
0: okay
1: a chassier, a crocosy at that time. We go edicay about whom you knew me and say a trifiable. Ghanaians didn't recognize it.
0: Right.
1: Sad time, you know. I feel an eye started. Yet, still what Tessie, who said, Debbie, we can do it.
0: Obise and Sema Munya Lerene, a kafa musho, no home, a boy with the promotion, and after Jenny. And to do things, and your man Lerene can do, say, you know, and a bear with the crown. You think, help you bring your attention to the movie industry.
1: It is, but it shouldn't be a negative way. There are so many ways to kill a car. But on say kwa be faso be kundi ene be mana yeya. Obi jen shoboka sa kwenye timo dene. 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In a video, dan se be negative se, ebi ya na otra be tewo ntehon. And tehon eje is good to do, because adie bi ya heti ya. And you know, I'll be attentive, but I'll tend to one and yet, Tiamana if
0: I
1: crack.
0: So say I was on cry, no, can't show
1: you. Oh, I was a holy mini hobby because maybe you're cutting out the name say or can't be the mini hobby.
0: Okay,
1: but what I know, they say from the Genesis to the Habakkuk, it's been the team.
0: Okay,
1: period.
0: Okay. Anyway, but, Papa Kumasi, Ewa Hanum, and I'm a project. I was in Cassidy, your PC Shiamo, no man, now some will come in now, my Shiamo, because you are heroes, so now I'm a hero.
1: Yet, Tennis, sir, when you knew baby, I walk on. But in common, I say, I was somebody there, they only saw what you are, but the engineer is what I sent you. So, you can never say, I have Banassa, I don't
0: know, but I never see America, I didn't know, and you're regular.
1: Sure,
0: and you're regular. Yeah, Mario.
2: But, say say eh music fatan movie fatanity
0: no
2: as I saw Motias here say enye obi an ebedo agro na sabia na him you need obi on side to ginger the fatanity and then I don't enjoy but e bo omo so
0: I don't know me busa na say because I say edu ba bi na music for discuss music for in kwento no feel say it's a peer for the movie side
2: now Stone Boy is making Shatter and Shatter is making Stone Boy a fact so if the Elcon relevance a best set in for a very long time, I said the alone the normal pay.
0: Exam.
2: Yes, T.
0: Mm.
2: I know a yam yas a bit more problem with comparison.
0: Okay.
2: But comparison in a chair greatness, a chair rich, and a chair how longevity you have been in this.
0: Hey, place. Anyway, Papa Kumasi by me who's or no, yeah, Adrian.
2: Oh, yes.
0: I was some of these comparisons. So, Kenya
1: is good. Kenya is a game, no. And I'm casting out game now. Say, when you may be on so
0: okay,
1: because I'm in the game. You'll never catch him say and answer say,
0: okay,
1: what Kojo is doing, what he's saying, or no, not okay, any opinion, whether it's true and answer you to Waka. What in common as some for I am, but I know ye never banner. What in common as okay, my baby, yeah, dear way, and will be at the glory name, I'm seven and my now, the baby, I will fear child, but them you on the yo. They are so missing a year. In Tisan Ugumenumasi, and I say, Opera Onchess say. At the end, I why and so a basso body, and oh, here's a union or the manu. Oh, mana, it shouldn't be like Minus and make automacia. Ober come for in a right manner. To me, it's at a briar can longevity or kayanier. You know, game nimby.
0: Mutia,
1: Shatter and a Stone Boy is good. what in
0: common? No, Dr. Lucky Nile Winnie.
1: You say it's no good though. What I'm trying to say is on can a papa so.
0: Ah, na debi.
1: Bameba and to whoa can obi bego be any more sedi. And yan to kwa and ya guy. Tien ye pa. We go mean timko jabba binka say kwajo Ibrahim Toy no yeah, you know. Ibrahim soy be sorry, ubin a man 1 billion. There be also on 1 year into Ubeka say, ubin a man 1 billion or yeah. How could you feel? And no one chess a movie and I make a coming akoto. Because a video never out and the program was already done.
2: Yes.
1: And what is the promotional stuff in what he's saying?
0: Hours, okay,
1: you
0: so
1: see the key. And here's the case. Over Casa, Casaneg positive.
0: Now, what if say, or say, so on the Ebia, or no super so Ebi, or no, the Obeco Venu Fufra, Onyano, according to an Onyano concert party,
2: okay.
0: Te say the Moyeno, or no, baby. What if could you extend invitation, say, Mimi Vishin, ye, me person doctor like you, Papa Kumas, Mobwa, na, yenina, ye, ya. Or the invitation about Mobe.
1: When we say time frame, that time maybe so I'm in some idea.
0: No, what if says that time? No,
1: why not?
0: Okay.
1: Sometimes it comes with a budget. It's not as easy as you say it, bro.
0: I said if he's ready to pay.
1: Why not? Okay. We name the budget. Trust me, you pay, we go. That's okay. It. It's a business, man.
0: Okay.
2: Yeah, and then
1: no, yo, listen. Yo, in it. I'm trying to say something.
0: Hey, we are dead. Yeah. But Papa is Papa Kumasi is one of the most well traveled. Even time I started to go abroad, but say the bragging rights is O2O, bro. Fourth in Africa.
1: People should watch out.
0: Yeah.
1: Kumasi, you say yes, we in Kasau.
0: Yeah, true.
1: We don't talk. We do things, but we don't talk.
0: True.
1: Adia papa
0: I don't talk much.
1: Yeah. Papa be share our land your guys say, hey, Adia na my yellow.
0: And you're regular.
1: Mumhui, but mobile hun a chili. But bedu gana ni mounsa and pass and na papa nekanede.
0: Now, what is the plan? Kumasi yeah time now soon.
1: Time so my man tell fancha me plan any say. Diaspora and common are yedina hike. We ain't talking about London any. We play in Manchester any. We will fly to USA, you know what I mean? So Canada should be ready, innit? Europe, sure. Yo, we coming, innit?
0: And Papa Kumasi, innit? Papa Kumasi, innit? What's your motto? I mean, wrap up for us now. And the time, no, asu.
2: Me die. Me new young. Come on, I'm busy. Me die.
0: Yeah.
2: When we say come on, we're chilling in Peru.
0: And no, young for me, but yo, Michelle. Sir, you're a sensitive conversation.
2: Oh,
0: you're faster now. Your time, asu.
2: But yo, I'm on one channel. They should keep quiet.
0: Okay.
2: As I'm telling you, I mean it.
0: Okay.
2: Me person will be a woman. I mean whatever I said. In that car.
0: Only a bro beef here.
2: Be a me ano. Because me nim no kura wasi.
0: Okay.
2: A bro nim no kura wasi.
0: Okay.
2: Me person a wo ya. I'm not watching. Then I better walk. Then you need be a offer. Omo ni na omo offer for. Omo offer nim France.
0: Omo France no.
2: Na asama ko bana say. Na better walk catch then say. Free ada a wo ya catch then say. Say intina. No do free nimu. Na awo ya so attest. Na obi a
0: kwako.
2: Dogs na jide.
0: Matika sir. There are three sides to every story. There is Vivian's side of the story, there is Kwame Buachi's side of the story, and there is the real story.
1: It's
0: some radio is very sensitive and they are all people we cherish. So you are hoping say and Papa, I mean your final words
1: massive
0: for Monya Babes in Sumatia, Nim.
1: Sure.
0: In fact,
1: Bas Maniga. Siba Magani. Siba Magani.
0: Papa, I mean, your last words, Kumasi for Mabei. I mean, Monkasanche, what is new? Then I expect it for
1: you. Kumasi for she watch out. There is a program coming up Ghana, Niger, and you know. Young Hedin Yankupo bit me. It's a big blow. Happening. And then happening in Kumasi.
0: Kumasi.
1: Wow. Yeah. It's a different level altogether. Because you know, to Nyanya Biami Kuma. And I family Dikaka, I said diaspora, baby. With the help of paying for more Ghana. Yankupo and Show BB. I first watched now, my sister, you, Ashtown.
0: Okay.
1: Portfolio, you are invited.
0: Ashtown
1: called to Dan.
0: Oh, okay.
1: It should be Jamwati.
0: Oh, that's another uncommon
1: question. I'm a shopper. Wow, my dear. Oh, yeah.
0: Mate, before Kimpaluta, any mainstream blow, no, this was the song, Kimpaluta's biggest hit before that jam. And I think that Kimpaluta performed Kumasi, and the biggest hit, Enya Makuma, is that song, we know, ne Papa Kumasi, jam for this. Thank you for doing the listening, your friend MC Portfolio.
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1: 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I'm asking Catam to miss sign, we not in the court to miss sign. And I'm be very few. 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Maybe I know. 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
7: 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One monkey. By 42 to 5 now, you would ask a veteran, I answer the full police for him. 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I'll come up Paul Boy. As a veteran, what do you do? I tell you, I am a minimum water and I'm the only animal couple.
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6: dama gana for this year we do not fifi fifi mantem hey now I pray for Sibia, one more game. I was a gentleman. Timampi, Mahama, Hema, Minister of Foreign Affairs, one is a cardinal political council, our Vietnam Minister. I'm not with you, I'm not with you, I'm not with you, I'm Yako Farm, the first batch of returnees that will feel like Cote d'Ivoire, Abeka and Sa. Kara Edi Kainbano, Abeka and Sa, AND Fee, Ahamachin, Long, and Sapepepe. Basa, Otto, Jason Bay, AM. Nigeria, Fiery, Nonline, and as Mitsuko Abedasu. Asana, that's the correct one, the cargo bus, I wouldn't want them on the one so bad. I know you have a dependent, so a better place. The Ghana Health Service, why medical screening? Actually, you know, our home with Jameson University.
0: And watching and 15 months, I'm so often when you're for a companion archery. Honestly, the two are so say, Wama Bano. 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
4: One of the many programs here tell me yeah ba Ashanti region. I will be Busumimu June. So June be a telliso a yes you say any Ashanti region. 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
3: Ora Samuel Ayate se woka sei eye sales and distribution director of Telcel Ghana. 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
1: Help us a lot because it has given me an opportunity to learn what I wanted to do. I wanted to learn these things because I wanted to become an engineer. But unfortunately, when I was choosing my course in SHS, I did a mistake, so I couldn't do it. So I changed it to become a lawyer. But with the help of this, I've learned some things more, and I'm hoping many people will come and it will really help them a lot.
2: Have more knowledge about making robots and machines, and I'm encouraging people to come and learn this because it will help even if you don't want to do this job.
0: And what she and a sentimental muswa for Dr. Frank Amuakohene and so di bito so ebo telesel for abaso efa sa adwuma di a wodi aba sa mebo asuku mofra ewo abefo kwanso
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6: One of my bottles is you. Now we're daddy and two baby. A team question got a baby one. It's really intimate and uncle. And then you have feeding for me in the back. And now two, my mom was to sit down with your boy and manna, wife failing. Yeah, that is so intimate and quantity that it's when we before Saturday. I'll be a team in the
7: cup. A thing and a man is here in the back. Yeah, say the community in India. When you know, I'm bus crossing. So you are those and I think all are near the day or a year will soon. Be environmentally cleaner. When you know, it's so bitter.
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0: 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I was anchor buying a fashion on so tetso. 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Na Wachessa fit is abre ya de quo. 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
4: 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Now the Pepsodent toothpaste. 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Baby Biao and Sabaka toothpaste be at all. ETG inputs Ghana Limited and so ed infidiema was so. 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

0: Peno, Yibinia Diamau, 0530-774-774. 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
1: Missy, she and Ria Edru no more so no dear. Not to plan so. Now, so minya contractor papa. No dear, my name demiko CBS no. What that romance? Here, Dini BMO. CBS Supreme Industries. Now, oh, boom, if she and so mammon for 10 years now. Mi roof no. Oh, so to. Oh, we are both. All weather. Etim de team. Na elu ku new.
2: 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Maybe CBS products. Aye, Dumamana. One come for me. 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
7: Angel.

Yes, yes, yama Ghana phone yana kwa ba ba Angel 96.1. Yes, a brand new live commentary ba ewo aye show no so woke up FIFA woke up live commentary ba aye Canada and Boston Herzegovina and a bossa match and your game keto akra na get a commentary no so at the brand baby awobia midi aye junior star boy the sports commander one general start time and I say the Chinese superstar and so enemy di ye ba be wuram na get a game no some a day amamu I'm a beyond sweat me across. So join me. Our TikTok. I a junior star boy. Our TikTok. But before no, mommy and your birthday sibina. Yenye but junior star boy on TikTok. Mami for Canada team sheet in my goalkeeper Maxime. And Demanuati Johnston Airbomb. Luke the Air for Darius. Oh no, Gina Gamer Derek Kunarios. And what you written lie. Airbomb. Abrantan Dede Tajon. Ben, and so Ebo Gemin Steven, Etaskiu, Anafe, Ismael, Connie, Ejem, Liam, Mela, Anafe, Jonathan, Christian, David, Anafe, Tani, Ayo, Oluwasei, Womuna, Estate, Eramada, Canadian, Soko, Boston, 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Ivan Basic, Abrantian Dere Baja, Baja Karavic, and of a Jovo Lukic, and a Dimitrovic. Woman has started my boss and then Numidem say, and you didn't get to our crimes as they were Bobby Rock Mix and Ibiasa. When we didn't know what's the power of us, too. Yes, you are the Akos Kudim say, you may have your voice, mommy, your birthday, Nimona. Me family will be in so soon after game start. Special birthday, Koreama, Yusuf, Yusuf Raina 2. Yes, happy birthday, come on. From incoming shoot organizer, for Achima in Wabiaja, South NDC, Virusu come out, Din, and so don't offer the commotion, and so we show our dapper, Yankupon Sharon Tosupa, and so Enfermo Sunonia Wakuma Swadin in Amau, yes, Agano and a Dat TV, and so. Live on Facebook into FM Kumase 96.1 NT commotion saying Uncle Pon Shop now on your casting long life and prosperity and quite family. I mean, more so it's come a bree now. Omo Ninite now. Omo may a pinning pa our memo from Idrisu commanding commotion. And I say, I wish I would have plenty commotion. I wish a gay birthday. Eddie Amanafe, Nanan Bwate, aka Casimiro, and now I would die from a Patasi Estate Court boat and say, Nakwana, no, my old dapper. I don't go tournament in our boat at a man, and Dankwame, yeah, Nanan Bwate Casimiro. Happy birthday and confirm. I mean, sure, not on your casino to Spengus, so life on NTO FM, Kumasin 96.1. And what he happy birthday from Miami, Yanka to a Royal can say, well, say on one Bramo Gabi, I would die. Gabi na coupon shopa. Woman se kawe bronto supanguso. Na onyo akuma swa denina and fama from Royal King. And sa udei e kwama birthday and mumia nunina no. Musan beti ede a bomb because on also e di e birthday, special birthday. Big one pa. Menace virus. Ye rumna. 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Oh, the super megado angel 96.1. 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

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Man of Belfast food attention and a comment in a Bramo. Man of Belfast food attention and a comment in a Bramo. Seven pizza party and man of Brassway. A brother, sir. A Johnny Bill Predibia, I am B. No son, I saw to any today. Man of Belfast food. 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Buy one, get one Coca Cola. And Pierre Sonasoko. 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What down my small corny? 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Just to that humanity. And so in Canada. And to 96.1 Sunye. Monsabran Tanitari Benjamin Tahirimovic. Benjamin Tahirimovic Ababa to our two money room. Now Bono and Sabon Ababa Diachi. Monsabran Tanitari Ade. I have Bacharovic want to be on for Bono Kumamase. Canada for a goalkeeper and Jared Maximi. Guru Anna Tibon attention to the moment in Canada. Abraham Joyce at 25 Jesse. Zofo Lukic. Zofo Lukic. 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Min Canada. Vampia Bonasonami Bonatas a trainer. Yatu de Terra Canadians. Gomu Asher Red, Red, Anafe Boston as a Govena. Gomu is a white. Now, Rafi Sel Farma Bosnia.

0: Atio Sode Amamo Bone Koki Karma Canada Pepsodent. Women in a cow, yes, Pepsodent to them, sir. And one out of the two was Senna Kama Kama Kama Kama Kama Kama de Amao. Emma was Senna and Wabaya Kono Abe Nitiapa Abe Nitiapa Pepsodent. Womu and Kaubi, Emery Pomono Abacham Sansa, Jeffrey Press Computer. 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Nino Dinina, so are there bar, certain ICT lab for institutions, network and internet installation, camera, CCT installation, and what projector fixing and installation, Windows update, computer upgrading. 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Jeffrey Press Computers. Sanso Anna Lawson and Bar Center. You're the Virgin Doctor, no. Lawson and Bar Center, the Virgin Doctor. What in running in a better so assist on buying for him out? We are Bema, a boy, a palm, a patch on Pem. Come on, gentlemen, at the commentators or the permanent way. Napona Babi Benjamadama, Ama Mamet, Mamet Chansubana Tasetro, Jetua de Tiamari, dear Canada, Musa Branton, dear Dimitrovich, Guatuana Bonatura Kakuma, Shuva Lukic, Lukic and Quachama, Ama Tazic, 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Wate and the humanity and Canada in June 96.20. Bono Ababeti Boston as a governor for the call. 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Canada and Sebi Post and Sebi and there too. Na Mikau se Endra Fales Bocha Jimana de Mamu Ano Aya Mexico Sebianuma South Africa and Timianti Sanso na Umatino South Korea Fonso Asha Czech Republic 2-1 and Aumatin Nani US and Paraguay 1 AM. Sonu Suma se Aumati B and Stabo Junior. Meba me commentary woke up on the Sipa. Now Bono Atasia Mano Troina Tonya Tia. We say you are mentioning names today. Oh hi. Bosnia names, Canada names, Stampo Junior, where I experience. And our dinner dinner pamese jabano. TikTok Junior Star Boy Alive. TikTok Junior Star Boy Alive. Monsa Brantiani D and Suade Liam Miller. Number 11 Jesse for Canada. Liam Miller is a senior man here. Papa. 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This is Connie. Now Connie Contubono. Connie Dama Johnson. Johnson and Pepe Bono Quache. One Bono Kakuma Luca. Abrantan Terry Luke Di Fortorius. Now Tabono Bono Tona Piana Tour. Durantan Christian David Nye. Walama Ismail Connie. Now Connie Nerbono Connie Srabi. Bosson for our Kenny Possession. Gobu Pepe Bono. Amounta the Chadena Biafor Officer Foul. Officer Foul. Abadetia Canada. Refuse of fire by the German Jerry Canada 10 minutes in here. Canada and Sebi, Boston and Sebi. Canada and Sebi, Boston and Sebi. Monsa, on your back, Christian Richards, Stavos, you know the way. Canada for United. US and in New York City, over United. Show my man, Stavos, you know what you live. Accra, Macartier, Anachasa, Costa Caden, and Napa. Prince Tetris Stabo Junior Morfair Fay versus Stabo Junior Tujano. Anna messages in a bar from Ayakir Design. Anna Mutomadi and a bar. Bowani answer also bets me a share life. Now for what you read to the NGO FM. Nasena Koraman Pem Sodent. Makato, sir. We are Ban, we are Bema and Korani and Amon Kotibiam, sir. Pem Sodent today, Obida Fomtino. And on how did you choose a bear come up, pop, Emma Osunya Kono Kama Ajibao Ninina Aya Pepsodent Anna Gomo and inside any in a bed drua Aya Kama Pamsonia be a bet me of Brassi Anno Pepia Sansuna Anna Dubianso Ukota. Now the Brassi was in on a chasanoma Altimel Kosu Adamo Jeffrey Press Computers and a computer in a Petasso laptops and a desktop computers in your Tasso Bon Computers Suiza. 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Wolfram 02-0244-0262-03-0502-7475-79. Now on an answer, Dinkomo, Longson and Bad in Drona Pajasso, Longson and Basse, Mamin Cantosa on the Dilemman Capsule Snobby Jasso, Dilemman Capsule Longson Law Care Mixer, Nino Jasso Longson and Bamming Sending in our Jasso, Master Columbia, we are Bem ever blow your back. Ever Boba tuned in fear to do what Jem said. Won't be no me offer for your bounce, won't be no me lost. I had a virgin doctor, no, no. Yet Chamunina and Adri and Chamacona, you wanna maybe send a genuine assessment or a game. Namino Kase, Yamo 20 minutes in your passion for and Shabby Canada and Shabana Benicola, Vasit, Vasit, your Piavana to Kokibano, whatever I can come up and tell Say Kolasinak, non formal of Asa Capito, go Piavana to the man, Tariq Muharmovic, now a country. Bona Subana Tasha True, Canada for Tubono, Abrante Ismail Kone, a chance for Canada Nasurabi, Nani Bess. So far, you about 30 minutes, approaching 14 minutes. Nani,
1: yes.
0: Bobby Antona, champion.
1: Yeah, I believe, sir, we have these two nations here, and no elbow game now. In terms of World Cup, only experience or World Cup,
0: yeah.
1: Because we have a friend of Canada following who's to now. This is the third time of World Cup. Our first time was 1986. And World Cup, of course, was magical. And my first time, I qualified World Cup in 1986. And I qualified. Last year, for 86, I qualified for the first time.
0: Yeah.
1: I called over 36 years. No mean to me qualify my World Cup. Until the last World Cup, or Qatar, in 2022. And I played before 18 qualifying. And this time around, I'm going to qualify with Mexico, US. So meaning say about World Cup appearances here. Canada follow any history, can say, or mean any history about World Cup because who appear three times. Now Obam Pa perform and put the same. And which they say, kind of follow ancient history to say. On the other hand, for the Bosnia and the Slovenia portion, this is their second appearance at the World Cup.
2: Okay.
1: Their first time was 2014 or Brazil. I'm about Brazil. Who still know me feel me? So in 2026, second time Bosnia and Bosnia ever World Cup will be.
2: Yes.
1: So these two nations, you know, how many any